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Whitney Houston, My Love Is Your Love. Right before that, I gave you John Legend with All of Me. DJ Snake came through with Let Me Love You alongside Justin Bieber. Erik Iglesias alongside Ludacris came through with Tonight, I'm Loving You. Ed Sheeran and Justin Bieber came through with I Don't Care. Lasos alongside Amanda Black with I Do. Looking at the registration, ladies and gents, looking at the registration digest, it tells me that it's 27 minutes after the hour 2. And you and I are in the final hour of the show. We are riding together on the station that listens to people on ETF 103.8 FM. And I go by the name of Madajo. And I call you Dajos. As I look at the time right now, it tells me that you and I will be heading into Song of the Day. And our Song of the Day is one popular song that you know it. Can you take a guess what's Song of the Day? It is a simple one. I don't think you can miss this. A song that actually complement the tip of life, which was how to let go of toxic relationship. You know, it is a beautiful song. For real, it is. Anyone take a guess? Any good guess? I'm just gonna give you a few minutes as you think of it. And remember, the tip of the day was how to let go of toxic relationship. So this is actually about you finding yourself, you know, being there for yourself, you know, surviving that relationship. The song of the day is coming in a few minutes' time. Are you ready for it, ladies and gents? And I'm hoping to get the comments there on my TikTok since I'm live. Hoping to get those guesses. But seems like none of y'all are getting it right. Ladies and gents, you and I are heading straight into Song of the Day. That just good morning.

0: And that is our song of the day by Destiny's Child, that's Survivor. A song that complements the tip of life, tip that we are talking about, how to let go of that toxic relationship. Remember, you're a survivor. Did the relationship find you like that? And it's gonna leave you as you are. You were better before, or you existed before it existed, actually. So you are a survivor. You're gonna make it. You're gonna come out of it. Let go of that toxic relationship if you can. Give yourself some love. Show yourself some love. You're gonna bounce back. You're gonna bounce back. That was Destiny's Child with Survivor, song of the day. As we wrap up our today's tip of life, how to let go of a toxic relationship. Remember that walking away from what hurts you is not a sign of weakness. It is a sign of courage. Healing takes time, but every step forward brings you closer to peace, freedom, and self-worth. To remind us that we are stronger than our struggles, Survivor by Destiny's Child. This song, may this song inspire you to believe that no matter what you have been through, you can rise above it, rebuild your confidence, and move forward with hope. I hope that you move forward with hope and build yourself together. If you can, jam the song each and every morning. Remind yourself that you are a survivor. You can make it. You're going to work hard for your personal, for your well-being. You know, if it means that you need to play this song each and every morning, do play it. Remind yourself that you are capable of being a better person. 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It is a throwback Thursday, Dajas, and I hope you guys are having a great Thursday and a great morning. Ladies and gents, let's get back to music.
1: Ready? 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
1: This is Cokie.

Doogie T alongside Younger and Empty by Any Means. And right before that, I gave you Kespin Your Vest with Didombo Weni. Empty came through with Roll Up and Du Bois with Hallelujah alongside AKA. Looking at the registration, tells me that it's 2 minutes before you and I can say bye bye. Just want to say shout out to every ear, everybody that tuned in, everybody listening to this show. Just know that your new name is Dajos. As long as you on the Midnight Express with me, Dajo, your name is Dajos. Shout out to all the Dajos out there that tuned in. You guys are amazing. You guys are awesome. Let's do it again tomorrow on the same station, same time, same place. From me to you, it's all love. May you have a great day ahead. And ladies and gents, Dajos, good morning. From me to you, it's all love. Mwah. Love and peace. Let's do it again tomorrow.

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3: And these are your top stories at 6 o'clock. Limpopo Transport Department introduces cashless payments at all service centers. And government rallies behind families after Sekukune crash kills 10 youths. Thank you, Mr. Mike, and good morning. The Limpopo Department of Transport and Community Safety has announced that all its service centers across the province will switch to a fully cashless payment from the 1st of August. Members of the public paying for services such as traffic fines, vehicle licenses, disc, driver's license applications and renewals, abnormal load payments and other departmental services will no longer be able to pay with cash. Instead, payments will be accepted through a debit or a credit card, EFT or instant bank transfers and approved mobile payment platforms. The department says the move is aimed at improving service delivery, strengthening security, enhancing transparency, and providing more convenient payment options for customers. Departmental spokesperson Mashudu Mabata elaborates.
4: The advisory. The Limpopo Department of Transport and Community Safety would like to remind members of the public that from the 1st of August 2026, it will migrate from cash payments to a fully cashless payment system at all its service points across the province. Members of the public paying for traffic fines, vehicle license discs, driver's license applications and renewals, abnormal load payments, and all other services offered by the department will be required to use approved cashless payment methods. No cash payments will be accepted.
3: The Sekukune District Municipality has pledged to support the family of 10 young people who died in a tragic road accident crash on the D4370 road between Pokwane and Matukutela villages. MMC Alfred Matlala, representing the executive mayor, joined leaders from the Ephraim Mogale local municipality and provincial departments to visit the bereaved families following the weekend collision involving a Volkswagen Polo and a Toyota Tes. 9 people died at the scene, while a 10th later succumbed to injuries in a hospital. 2 survivors remained in hospital receiving treatment. Government has committed to providing psychosocial support to the affected families. A mass memorial service will be held on Thursday at Makwetle Secondary School, followed by a mass funeral at the same venue on Saturday. Head of Communications Lemson Muropiani has more.
5: Well, as government, we visited the families of the 10 victims across 3 villages in the Ephraim Mogale and the Makurita Mogale local municipalities. And during this visit, we committed to providing the affected families with full support, including the psychosocial services and other forms of assistance through our sector departments following this tragic accident.
3: A 48-year-old Nigerian national has been arrested in the Lephalale policing area after police allegedly found a cat and crystal meth drugs with an estimated street value of 10,000 during an intelligence-driven operation. Members of the Lephalale detectives and K-9 unit acted on information about suspected drug dealing at a residence in Overwatch, where they searched the premises with the occupant's consent and seized several packets of cat and crystal meth. The suspect was arrested on the scene and is expected to appear before the Lephalale Magistrate Court today on charge of possession of drugs. Limpopo Subs Brigadier Tlulani Mashaba elaborates.
4: The arrest follows information received by police about a male suspect allegedly dealing in drugs in the area. The police proceeded to the residence where the suspect was found and subsequently searched upon granting the members the permission. The police discovered and recovered the following drugs estimated at the street value of 10,000 rand: 3 by 5 grams of cat drugs, 21 by 2.5 grams of cat drugs, 5 by 2.5 grams of crystal meth drugs. He was arrested on the spot for possession of drugs. The 48-year-old Nigerian national is expected to...
3: SASSA Limpopo says it has introduced measures to reduce long queues at its offices as the province experiences an increase in beneficiaries linked to the ongoing social grant review process. The agency says the older persons, people with disabilities and other beneficiaries are being assisted on designated days, while others are given appointments to return on specific days to help reduce the overcrowding and improve service delivery. Provincial spokesperson Tabogo Tshipi has more. Now recapping on your top stories for this hour, Limpopo Transport Department introduces cashless payments at all service centers. That is all for this hour. Catch your next bulletins at 7 o'clock. For Radio TF News, I am Mokgetle Lisiba.
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2: A huge thank you to Lisiba for the news at 6. 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The Heroes Pirates return to winning ways in Spain. Villa agrees a deal for Chelsea winger Garnacho. And the Sharks make just one change for top of the table clash with the Cheetahs. These and other sports making headlines at 6:30.
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0: It is always good to be back on your airwaves. Happy Thursday morning, beautiful people. But Radio TEF 103.8 FM, the station that listens to the people. We are back, we are back, we are back. Yeah, man, just a day. We call it a weekend. Have no fear, guys. We call it a weekend. Yeah, weekend is just around the corner. But anyway, that was the sound of Chris Brown featuring Benny. The song called Beautiful People. Yeah, man, the fourth edition of the week is here. Have no fear. Let's continue to be the best of friends for these 3 hours. Yeah, man, the destination is 9 o'clock. My name is Mr. Mike behind the mic. I'm not alone. I'm with Pamela Pam. I'm with Tepo as well. We have the hero of us, Fiso, a.k.a. Slim, the franchise player, the coolest kid on the airwaves. And of course, we have Lesiba. Mukhetla taking care of the news. So have no fear, we are here. Breakfast is cooked. All you can do is to sit back, wait for us to dish this amazing meal to you. Good morning to you, 11 after 6. Thank you, Lesiba, for the news at 6 o'clock. And Sfiso, big up to you. Thank you for the news headlines in sports. So 076-914-0815, that is the number to dial. Pamela Pam, good morning to you.
1: Good morning, Mr. Mike. How are you doing?
0: Hey, I'm okay. I'm amazing. I'm awesome. I'm good, man. I'm happy. I'm in jubilation. Yeah, I feel beautiful today. I feel so beautiful. Yeah.
1: Yeah, that's good, Mr.
0: Mike. Okay, but I'm not beautiful.
1: I'm
0: awesome. But I'm what?
1: Mr. Mike.
0: How do we compliment a man? How do we compliment a man?
1: Oh, we say they are handsome.
0: Oh, yes. Oh. I feel handsome today. Oh. Do you feel beautiful today?
1: I feel gorgeous.
0: Marvelous.
1: Yes, Mr. Mike.
0: That is amazing, man. It's a wonderful morning. Hey, I was at Tonya Kamkhula. We used to complain a lot about, you know, the winter season and stuff like that. But anyway, now it's good now. It's cool now. Yes, it's cool now. So Tepo is also in the building, a.k.a. Papiki.
2: Good morning, Mr. Mike.
0: Lekai, Papiki.
2: Arzurile, Mr. Mike, rekaraling.
0: Riteng, le robetse gabotse, Papiki.
2: We slept well, Mr. Mike.
0: Re a leboga.
2: Yes.
0: Hey, awa no, meswa le na ijwang, Papiki.
2: My morning is going very well, Mr. Mike.
0: Yeah, no. Papiki is good.
2: It shows where we are. 10 to.
0: Yeah.
2: Friday.
1: He's got it to Friday.
2: You met him at 25, Mr. Mike.
0: Aye, when I swim at 25, we know what you're waiting for.
1: Oh, okay. Mr. Mike!
0: I know what he's waiting for. You know what he's waiting for, Pamela Pam?
1: I know, Mr.
0: Tepo
1: Mike.
0: Tepo is waiting for every Friday. I don't know what
1: he's waiting for. Okay.
0: Lately, he's been spending weekends, you know, with the significant other.
1: Yay.
0: I don't know what they are planning, a wedding or a vacation or what, but...
1: Are we invited?
0: No, Pamela. I'm asking,
1: are we invited?
0: Do you invite us?
2: Yes.
0: Do you invite us?
1: No, it's a private wedding.
0: So why do you expect an invitation, by the way? You can't do that. But anyway, good morning. Thank you so much to our listeners for choosing to kickstart your day with us. And Tsepo is going to let us know what we can expect on the show this morning. What have we cooked for our beautiful listeners?
2: Thank you, Mr. Mike. 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I'm Tsepo, a.k.a. Papiki, your boy and your guy, ready to keep you informed, inspired, and entertained all day long. Keep coming up on the show, we bring you the latest weather updates followed by the business corner, and we'll also take a look at the stories making headlines before sitting down with attorney Manailing Mapike, founder and managing director of Mapike Attorneys, to unpack the importance of intellectual property. We'll then cross over to Mr. Hendrik Mokgatla for the latest traffic updates, and later we will be joined by Professor Winston Nxumalo from the University of Limpopo Department of Chemistry as he shares his inspiring journey as a medical and chemistry research leader. Stay with us. It's going to be a fantastic morning of information, insightful and great conversation right here on the Early Risers Show.
0: Good morning. Good morning. Thank you, Tsepo. Yeah, real boga mina gan. Without any further waste of time, let's share with you how is the weather for the morning. Pamela Pem is taking care of that. Have no fear. Good morning.
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4: Good morning, and here's your weather update for this morning. Starting off in Mangweng,
1: After a cold and a clear start to the day, condition will improve nicely with a high of 22 degrees Celsius under sunny skies, and into the evening it turns cold again with an overnight low of 9 degrees. Moving to Polokwane, it will be partly cloudy today with a sunny to partly cloudy skies. The maximum temperature today is expected to reach 25 degrees Celsius. Tonight stays clear and cold with an overnight low of 9 degrees. Sibayeng, expect sunshine with few passing clouds. Daytime temperature climbs to a high of 24 degrees Celsius. Mild and comfortable. By tonight, skies remain clear with an overnight low of 9 degrees. Heading to Seshego, condition will be sunny with partly with plenty of sunshine. We are looking at a high of 24 degrees Celsius for the day, and overnight temperatures fall to an overnight low of 9 degrees. Over to Tzaneen, you can expect plenty of sunshine with a high of 27 degrees Celsius. Tonight remains clear and cool with a low of 12. Or crossing to Mokopane, mostly sunny skies are on the cards. Expect a high of 26 degrees Celsius. As night falls, it will be crystal clear with an overnight low of 8. And finally, Lebohom, plenty of sunshine and mild condition expected. The daytime with a high of 26 degrees Celsius. And later tonight, skies stays clear with a low of 8. And that's your weather update for this morning. Good morning.
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0: We make sure that you kickstart your morning with a vibrant mix of news, engagements, and great vibes. 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
1: Yebo, the station that listens to the people is where you at. And that was the sound of Kabza the Small. The song is called Amazwe, teaming up with Mtunzi and Mahu. We continue to move along with the show, the fourth edition of the week. Good morning to you. Welcome, even Casey. Just join us now. We're still in the first hour of the show. Let's move over to the markets and pay the bills. Savings month. July is savings month, and you know that we continue to have those conversations right here on the station that listens to the people with Nedbank. So, and the legacy. Good morning.
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0: 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This one is called Bula Boot. Bare abuti Bula Boot. Teaming up with B Mashesha, Radio 1053.fm. We are the station that listens to the people, by the way. And we're moving right along. It is time for us to catch up with the news headlines. Alisiba is here. And this Fiso will follow thereafter with your sports updates for this hour. Good morning.
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2: Thank you, Mr. Mike. And these are your 6:30 news headlines. South Africa's annual inflation rises to 5% as fuel prices drive cost surge. Tax Ombud leads tax education and women in tax initiatives in Polokwane. And Sasa Limpopo introduces measures to ease long queues during grant review process. Catch this news and more at 7.
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3: And in your sports updates, this hour we start off with football news. A lot of parts. I edged UD Las Palmas 1-0 in a pre-season friendly at the Marble Football Center on Wednesday evening. Substitute Buitumelo Radiobane netted the only goal in the closing stage of the match. It was also the first goal scored by either team after failing to find the back of the net in their previous two meetings. The Las Palmas were unlucky not to score a goal off their own after hitting the woodwork twice in the second half. And meanwhile, Aston Villa have agreed a loan deal for Chelsea winger Alejandro Garnacho until the end of the 26-27 season with an obligation to buy. The 22-year-old has already completed a medical and Birmingham has pre-agreed a four-year contract at Villa Park if the loan deal becomes a permanent. The terms of further obligation to buy clause has not been disclosed by either club, but it is expected to be triggered if certain conditions are met, such as the number of appearances the Argentine international makes next season. Here's more.
4: Done for Garnacho to join Villa from Chelsea. Loan deal with the obligation to buy close. It's going to be triggered in 2027, so the expectation is to become a permanent transfer for sure from 2027. Yes, from Alejandro Garnacho arrived today after he spoke to Unai Emery. Emery only wanted Garnacho, and the deal is now done.
3: And as we conclude with your rugby, the Sharks have maintained continuity and their team for the second round of the Currie Cup as they prepare to meet joint table leaders, the Cheetahs in Bloemfontein on Friday. The two teams are tied on 5 points after they each earned a bonus point. A win in the opening round, the Sharks are beating the Pumas 26-24 away and the Cheetahs edging a young Lions aside at 29-27 at home. He made named rather a team that featured just one enforced change. A flanker Dylan Bothers replacing Yanisa Portija, who suffered a knee injury in the early stage of last week's match. And that is all from your sporting desk. For now, catch more of your sports at 7.
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0: Radio TF 103.0 FM, the sound of Kaziko, teaming up with DJ Vic. The song is called Nawe. Skiles and Natasha on this one as well. And before that, Twistyle came through with a song called How Do You Feel? It's a throwback Thursday. Listen to this. How do you feel this morning? How do you feel your life is going? Just letting go. Varvas J, Pamela Pem, Varvas J.
1: Mr.
0: Varvas
1: Mike.
0: J.
1: Around. Around. I'm joking, Mr. Mike. I don't know.
0: Equa. Hey. I know you'll never relate.
1: Yeah,
0: you'll never relate.
1: I won't relate.
0: I can relate to a job. Sha,
1: yes, Mr. Mike. Never like a way back. Never like a day.
0: Hey, Rebuya Kausani, Rerobali. Hey, hey. Ah, hey. Right now we're just asking, how do you feel? What about your Kikwa Juan? Yeah, you understand. Happy Thursday is a throwback Thursday on the Early Risers show. So we continue to spin some of the greatest throwback songs. 16 minutes before 7 o'clock, it is time for us to catch up with the business corner for the morning. Let's find out how we're doing as a country business-wise.
1: The cost of living bites harder as inflation climbs to 5%. So South African consumers faced a sharper increase in the cost of living in June than economists had expected, with annual inflation accelerating to 5% from 4.5% in May, reaching levels last seen in June 2024 as a higher transport cost pushed prices higher. So the statistics, South Africa said, consumer prices rose 0.7% month on month, while transport, housing and also utilities and insurance and financial services were the biggest contributors to annual inflation. So transport made the largest contribution to the annual inflation rate as a transport inflation accelerated to 12.7%. Housing and also utilities climbed 5.5%, while insurance and financial services moved to 5.9% higher. So food inflation remained relatively subdued despite the stronger headline reading. So the annual inflation for food and non-alcoholic beverage measured 1.6%, while cereal products continue to record deflation at 1.5%, and food prices down 10% compared with a year earlier. So however, meat prices were 5.1% higher than a year ago, while electricity, gas and other fuel increased by 9.9%, and fuel prices were 34.3% higher than in June 2025. So economists had expected annual consumer inflation to edge slightly higher in June, with forecasts ranging between 4.7% and 4.8%, largely due to higher fuel prices at the month. This is what I have for you, Mr. Mike, on your business corner.
0: Yo, it is sad. It is sad.
1: Yeah.
0: To find out that goods and services that we used to buy a year ago has now increased by 5%.
1: Yes, Mr.
0: So if you were spending about 1,000, and then there was an additional amount of 50 rands. Yeah, so usual it is the cost of living. I mean, we are growing. Yeah, so we are growing. So it is about time. Actually, we just have to reduce our buying power at the end of the day.
1: Yes.
0: But anyway, Tepo has something for us.
2: Oh, thank you, Pamela. Now let's take our focus on the second part of the business corner, the property market. If you have been thinking about buying a house, here's something worth noting. Property transactions in South Africa are currently down by 18%, with experts saying these high interest rates are making it harder for many people to buy homes. According to Samuel Sneef, chairperson of the self-property of the market, used to record around 22,000 property transactions a month back in 2021, and today that number has dropped in around 18,000. The biggest concern that has raised is for first-time home buyers. Fewer young South Africans between the age of 20.

0: 26 and 35 are entering home property and home loan applications from first-time buyers also declined. Experts have said it that, and they also believe this highlights the need for the South African Reserve Bank to keep interest rates in order to improve affordability and restore confidence in property market. And that's where we'll leave it for this edition of the Business Corner. Stay informed and make smart financial decisions. Keep it locked right here on Radio 1203.8 FM, the station that listens to the people, Mr. Mike.
1: Right. Yeah, no, reliable. The markets, the property market is experiencing a severe, you know, turn down.
0: Yeah.
1: Downturn, rather. That is because of high borrowing cost. And we saw the markets, actually the property market is appealing to the Reserve Bank not to, you know, increase the repo rate. Because if they are to do that, it means also the markets are going to experience an increase.
0: And it's dropping, Mr. Mike.
1: Yeah.
0: You from 22,000 property to 18.
1: Buying a house these days, Mona, something else. I mean, also paying the bonds. You know, you can feel it when you are renting. Eh?
0: Yeah.
1: Yeah, if you live in a rented house or accommodation.
0: When I'm renting, I feel like buying is better.
1: Even paying that rent,
0: yeah,
1: that amounts to around 1,500. You know, paying that bachelor, it's expensive these days, man. So, you know, people are downgrading.
0: Yeah.
1: That's what I see. People are downgrading. People are moving out, looking for, you know, the accommodation chiller. They think they will be better. But anyway, we conclude by looking at the financial indicators. The rand is trading at 16.35 to the dollar. 21.09 to the pound, 18.70 to the euro, and 11.48 to the Australian dollar. That is where we leave it for today. Right here on Radio TFNO 3.FM. Continue to keep in touch with us at 076-914-0815. In case it's your birthday today, happy birthday to you. And thank you so much for making the time. We wish you nothing but cash and wisdom. Cash and wisdom. Yeah. Usually 076-914-0815. In case you have someone special in your circle that they're celebrating their day today, let us wish them well. Back to music before the head, the news at exactly 7 o'clock with Lisiba. This one is Nichume teaming up with Moby Dixon and T-Love. The song is called Tobela.

0: University of Limpopo, Teflop Campus. What's good?
1: Okay, it's happening. Everybody stay calm.
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1: Stay calm!
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0: It is a beautiful Thursday morning, and this is exactly how radio should sound in the morning. Welcome to the show, the Early Risers Show, the sound of Nandi Shifularo. This one is called A Better Love for Radio Tefia 103.FM, the station that listens to the people. Pamela Pem, have you ever shared a room on campus?
1: Yes, Mr. Mike, I'm still sharing.
0: Oh, you're still sharing. How do you negotiate the issue of, you know what, you know, I want to be with my...
1: Mr. Mike.
0: Can you give me some time? I mean, really, I need to sign in my, you know...
1: Oh, Mr. Mike, wow, I was not expecting that question.
0: No, I'm just asking. I mean, it's okay. Life, it's lifestyle. Yeah. I mean, it's, you know, student life, and should talk about it sometimes, because I saw this one video. One student is complaining that, you know, the rooms are, it's always bringing, you know, you know, and sometimes there's an exam coming, and to my surprise, I mean, can't you like have like an arrangement?
1: Yeah,
0: you know, can't you talk about it? Are you not considerate enough to remember that you're not staying alone?
1: You know? Well, Mr. Mike, with me, unfortunately, of course, I'm staying with my friends.
0: So oh yeah, okay.
1: She lives
0: oh, it's your friend.
1: My friend.
0: All right. Okay.
1: So, Rashmisha.
0: Lagwan. Oh, no, that's beautiful. That's beautiful. Yeah, when we come back, we hear from Tepo.
1: Yes.
0: Rina. But we can tell you, I'm going to kill you. I'm going to kill you. I'm going to kill you. Abuya gape re monagane, like, you know, o sha thona mela ku zame na
1: Mr. Mike. And you know, so some other roommates, mano zencha their partners,
0: you know, without you knowing.
1: Yes.
0: But man, we sharing a space. Let's talk, let's negotiate.
1: I get those roommates yela tsa so bledi shani.
0: Oh yeah. Yeah, we have those,
1: I mean,
0: eh? We have those,
1: eh? Yes.
0: Yeah, ne. All right, let's see ba gona ka farifadi tabaka mhlalo cha iri ya boshupa. Let's catch up.
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3: And these are your top stories at 7 o'clock. South Africa's annual inflation rises to 5% as fuel prices drive cost surge, and tax umbad leads to tax education and women in tax initiatives in Polokwane. Thank you, Mr. Mike, and good morning. Annual consumer inflation jumped to 5% in June this year from 4.5% in May. Statistics South Africa says this is the highest inflation print since June 2024, when the rate was 5.1%. Prices rose by 0.7% on average between May and June, the same increase recorded between April and May. Transport was the largest contributor to both annual and monthly changes in the consumer price index, mainly underpinned by higher fuel prices. Fuel prices climbed by 34% in the 12 months to June, driven by the increase of 51% in diesel prices and 31% in petrol prices. SASSA in Limpopo says it has introduced measures to reduce long queues at offices as the province experiences an increase in beneficiaries linked to the ongoing social grant review process. The agency says the older persons, people with disabilities and other beneficiaries are being assisted on designated days, while others are given appointments to return on specific days to help reduce the overcrowding and improve the service delivery. Provincial spokesperson Tabo Tsipi has more. The The office at the Tax Ombud says Tax Ombud Yanga Mputa is in Polokwane this week for two engagements focused on taxpayer education and developing future tax professionals. Today she will host a woman in tax mentorship program for University of Limpopo students to encourage young women to pursue careers in taxation. On Friday, Mputa will participate in the launch of the University of Limpopo Tax Clinic, where she will discuss the role of tax clinics in promoting taxpayer rights, social justice, and voluntary tax compliance. The clinic is expected to improve access to taxpayer support, particularly for underserved communities. The Limpopo Department of Transport and Community Safety has announced that all its service centers across the province will switch to a fully cashless payment from the 1st of August. Members of the public paying for services such as traffic fines, vehicle license disc, driver's license applications and renewals, abnormal load permits and other departmental services will no longer be able to pay with cash. Instead, payments will be accepted through debit or credit cards, EFT or instant bank transfers and approved mobile payments platforms. The department says the move is aimed at improving service delivery, strengthening security, enhancing transparency and providing more convenient payment options for customers. Departmental spokesperson Mashudu Mabata elaborates.
4: Media advisory. The Limpopo Department of Transport and Community Safety would like to remind members of the public that from the 1st of August 2026, it will migrate from cash payments to a fully cashless payment system at all its service points across the province. Members of the public paying for traffic fines, vehicle license discs, driver's license applications and renewals, abnormal load permits, and all other services offered by the department will be required to use approved cashless payment method.
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5: And a huge thank you to Lisiba for the news at 7. Coming up in your sports updates, Amotsipe confirms the CAF exit data. Saliba to miss extended period with a back injury. And the Springbok Standard Engagement Drive Junior Boxer's successor. 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

0: Yebo! Throwback Thursday on Radio TEF 103.8 FM, the station that listens to the people. The son of Dennis Ferrer. The song is called A Touch of the Sky. Good morning to you. Welcome to the second part of the show. We are on the early riser show. The destination is 9 o'clock. So we continue to be the best of friends even in this hour. Yes, thank you to Lesiba Mukhetle for the news at exactly 7 o'clock. And thank you, Sfiso, for the sports headlines. We're moving right along right here on Radio TEF 103.8 FM. How are you doing? If you just join us now, good morning to you. We hope that you are doing okay, but we still see the match and match headlines. So there is a match and match in Polokwane. Yeah, but Polokwane is calling for, it's calling our names. You know, Pamela Pem, Polokwane is set to host the match and match event on Thursday, the 30th of July 2026, with residents expected to gather, in Polokwane from 8 o'clock a.m. The match will be led by the provincial convener of match and match, Mogau wa Modimo, under the theme Polokwane is calling our names. So according to the organizers, the event aims to bring people from across Limpopo together to promote unity, community participation and positive change. So the march encourages residents to speak with one voice and work together for a better province. So held under the slogan, our province, our voice, our purpose, and the rallying cry, until we win. The organizers say the march is a call for accountability, empowerment, and progress for all people in Limpopo. And on top of this, Action SA Limpopo has announced that it will host the March for Limpopo Service Delivery March on Wednesday, 5th of August 2026 in Polokwane. So the march will begin at 9 o'clock a.m. with participants gathering at a meeting square in Polokwane on the corner of Landros Mari and Excelsior Street. So according to Action SA, the march aims to raise concerns about service delivery in Limpopo. The party says it also wants to support local township businesses, tackle illegal immigration, and call for better governance across the province. So held under the slogan, it's time to fix Limpopo. It's time to fix Limpopo. The march encourages residents to stand together and demand improved services and greater accountability from government. So Action SA has invited community members, civil organizations, and all political parties to take part in the march as part of its campaign to build stronger communities and support local economic growth through initiatives such as Spaza for Local. Spaza for Local. Yeah. Khojwale, kuri ki march and march. Yeah.
1: Yeah, Mr. Mike. Yep. It's actually a good thing, Mr. Mike, you know, what they are fighting for.
0: Yeah, it's for a good cause. Yes. I mean, service delivery, it's a main issue, you know, in government.
1: They just need to make sure Limpopo ya fix you. So,
0: but hashtag is time to fix Limpopo.
1: Yes, hashtag is time to fix Limpopo. So, we'll be there.
0: Okay. No. As a reporter, right?
1: Yes, as a reporter. I'll be reporting there, Mr. Mike.
0: But hopefully the members of media are invited as well. So we'll be there as a reporter, right?
1: Yeah. I'll be there as a reporter, Mr. Mike, and then we'll talk about everything. So, little updated.
0: Okay.
1: Because of me, your lady.
0: Pamela Pam.
1: Yes.
0: Your lady and your voice.
1: Your host. And your voice.
0: Oh, yes. Till the hour 9.
1: Till the hour 9. Yes.
0: Yes.
1: Yo. Other news making headlines.
0: Yeah.
1: Don't be desperate, to my friend. Witness get frustrated during Kate Matlala's trial. So a security guard was pressed on details surrounding his account of the shooting. So a state witness pushed back against the defense line of questioning as lawyers attempted to poke holes in his account of an alleged association attempt targeting taxi boss Johannes Joel Ferrari Sibayoni. So Bethwel Mzamocele, a former Bitvest Protea Coin security guard, returned to the stand on Wednesday, 22 July 2026, where he continues to face cross-examination in a trial that has drawn significant attention. So Cele is the first witness to testify in proceedings involving alleged mastermind Vusi Musi, Kat Matlala, alongside co-host, co-accused Tsaka Matlala, Musa Kekani, Tiago Floyd Mabusela, and also Ntabiseng Zandile Nzama. So all five have pleaded not guilty to 25 charges stemming from alleged attempt murder committed between 2022 and also 2024. So the court is currently focusing on the event of 10 August 2022 when Sebayoni was allegedly shot twice at the Centurion Resident Estate and also Country Club. So yeah, Kat Matlala attempted murder trial continues. So during the questioning by defense lawyer Nudas Groove, who presents Mabusela Cele, was pressed on details surrounding his account of the shooting. So the witness has previously testified that he took cover behind a tree while exchanging gunfire with two armed men who were traveling in a white BMW. Grove told the court on Wednesday he had visited the estate twice to take photographs, which he intended to use to challenge. So television of the event, he questioned Cele about the distance between the estate entrance and the tree, asking the witness to describe the distance in pace. However, Cele remarked that he could not provide an estimate without physically revisiting the scene. I did not have a measuring tape with me, so the problem is that I'm not good at math, he said.
0: Yeah. So, yeah. Okay. It's going down, man. It's going down in the Gauteng High Court there. I saw the motions yesterday around Kat Matlala and his co-accused, you know.
1: Mm.
0: Hey, yeah, no, the security guard who was on duty there at the complex. Ish.
1: Oh, Mr. Mike, this is actually a long case, ne?
0: It is.
1: It's going to end.
0: Yeah, no, he's testifying about what unfolded that night. I mean, because he was on duty there. So he told the court the suspect opened fire on him after, you know, realizing he had seen them. Tell our security warning, hey! Yeah, ne? It's going down. Yeah, it's really going down. But at the end of the day, we want to get to the truth.
1: Yes.
0: As to what really happened there. Yeah. So, but anyway, that is what is happening. So, the cross examination are underway. Actually, they will be in progress also today. They continue today on a, you know, sorry, no kwagorena disciple juanga fale. But anyway, you're still tuning into the radio Tefano 3.FM, the station that listens to the people. That is all we have for you on our news making headlines for the morning. My name is Mr. Mike Dan Mike. I'm with Pamela Pam and Seppo all the way to 9 o'clock. Welcome to the show. Let's go and pay the bills.
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7: Kia olewa, Mr. Mike Mutelejo, Radio TF, Tobel. 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
10: And in your sports updates, this hour we start off with football news. Patrice Motsepe has reiterated that he will leave his post as president of the CAF Confederations African Football when his current term expires in 2029. The former Mamelodi Sundowns owner took over as CAF president in March 2021 and was re-elected for a second term in 2025. There are certain things you should never be persuaded about, and nobody's going to persuade me to spend more than two terms as the CAF president, Motsepe told a press conference in Sandton on Wednesday. Motsepe also again voiced his support for the incumbent Gianni Infantino as FIFA president. There have been rumors linking Motsepe to a bid for the FIFA presidency, but he was having none of it. Here's more.
11: And nobody is going to persuade me to serve more than two terms in CAF. It's not going to happen. CAF will be fine. African football will be fine even when I'm not there. And that's part of what I'm focusing on and everything else where I've had the honor of making a humble contribution. Part of the job is to make sure that there are better people than me when I was there to take over. And
10: meanwhile, Arsenal have confirmed defender William Saliba is set to miss an extended period after suffering a back injury while at the World Cup with France. The 25-year-old has been managing a back issue for several weeks and carried the problem into the World Cup, but was forced off after 30 minutes of France's semi-final loss to Spain. After returning to London and being seen by a specialist, it was decided that surgery is not needed, with a managed recovery program to be commenced instead. Saliba was forced to sit out of France World Cup bronze final, a defeat by England. And as we conclude with your rugby, the Junior Springboks attribute much of their success to the highest standard set by the Springbok on and off the field, as well as their regular engagement with their coaches. The South African under-20 side recovered from a 7th place finish in the 2024 World Rugby Under-20 Championship to go on and win back-to-back titles last year and this season. Coach Kevin Foote and Captain Sipho Sethu Mnebelele arrived in Johannesburg on Monday, where they were joined by South African Rugby President Mark Alexander and General Manager of High Performance Dave Whistle, as fans welcomed their triumphant team home from Georgia. And that is all from your sporting desk for now. Catch more of your sports at 8.

0: hero Gidi chibi tse wa di goba Gidi yano tse di ava gonga Tuso pala santa letona Wadi veta, wadi roba Gidi chibi tse wa di goba Bamu tlapa man bamu bomba Saka sano lenyora
1: Radio TFRO 3.FM, the station that listens to the people. This is Akwisha Say, teaming up with Galactic. The song is called Chomiabana. Thank you for sticking around. Remember, the destination is 9 o'clock. My name is still Mr. Mike Ben Mike. I'm with Pamela Pem and Tsepo all the way to 9 o'clock. That is the destination for the morning. So if you are a musician, a content creator, a fashion designer, or an entrepreneur, your brain is your greatest financial asset. But in a world of social media, you know, digital streaming and the global trends, how do you then make sure someone else doesn't actually steal your hard work and profit, you know, off your creativity? So our next guest is here to answer exactly that. She is a legal powerhouse, a specialist in entertainment law, and the visionary founder and the managing director of Mapike Attorneys Incorporated, a boutique firm proudly known as the lawyers for the creative industry. Please welcome on the line the brilliant Manailing Mapike. Manailing, good morning. Welcome to Radio TF. How are you this morning?
2: Morning, Mike. Morning, Pam. I'm well, thank you. How are you guys doing this morning?
1: We're good. Thank you so much indeed for making the time. Where are you waking up with us this morning, Manailing?
2: I am in a bit of a nippy Joburg this morning.
1: Oh, yes. And we believe the morning is beautiful, eh?
2: It's beautiful, but slightly nippy, but it's perfect. It's a wonderful day.
1: Beautiful. Thank you so much indeed for making
2: it. And I get
1: to
2: wake up with you guys.
1: Oh, thank you. Thank you. Thank you. We appreciate you big time. Thank you so much for making time for us. So, Manailing, you founded Mapike Attorneys Incorporated as, you know, lawyers for the creative industry. What gap did you see in the market that inspired you to start this boutique firm?
2: So when we started, I mean, I think the firm itself was initially a legal consultancy that started in 2014. So
1: sure.
2: The gap that was there at that time was that I had a lot of friends who were in the entertainment space. However, they didn't have anybody who was, you know, specialized within the, you know, the creative industries to review their contracts, be it, you know, musicians, festival owners,
1: yeah,
2: TV and film production companies. So when they kept on approaching me because I was the one lawyer that they knew who was within their circle, then I started, you know, upskilling myself and learning how the entertainment industry works, learning intellectual property, understanding the contracts. And that was then in 2014. And when we then ultimately converted the consultants into a law firm,
1: sure,
2: almost 5 years ago, the gap still existed. But the difference is that now there's a lot more people. But there was definitely a gap then. And now we've kind of assisted with filling that gap, but also seeing a lot more people also sprouting out in this area of law.
1: Awesome, awesome.
3: So for the everyday listeners, whether they are a musician, a graphic designer, or also an entrepreneur, so how do you define intellectual property in simple terms?
2: So intellectual property is the work that you've created with your mind, right?
1: Yeah.
2: But you've also reduced it to a tangible form. You've reduced it to writing. You've reduced it to a prototype. It just must make sure that it's been reduced into something. So you may think of a book or a movie or a song that you want, or even hum a melody, and you don't end up recording it, or you don't end up, you know, putting it down on paper and writing it. So the minute you write it down, what you've created then becomes protected as that intellectual property.
1: Thank you so much for that,
2: yeah.
1: Manailing. So there's a, you know, why is it a common mistake for creatives to think that a great idea is automatically protected by law?
2: So I think because we've always said, you know, people say that, you know, that I've got this idea, it's my idea, I own the idea.
1: Sure.
2: And it's valid to say that it's your idea and that you own it. But then that protection only comes in different mechanisms. And I think it's just a lack of knowledge or not understanding how the laws work, because not all of us are experts. in these areas and these fields. So if you're not an expert, you won't understand that just having an idea, keeping it in your mind and maybe vocalizing it and sharing it with someone verbally, but then not having it protected either by registration or by writing it down, that then loses your ability for you to have that protection. So I think it's just a lack of knowledge, not necessarily, you know, ignorance, but lack of knowledge.
1: Sure.
3: So you have an extensive background working with a collective management organization like SAMRO. So what are the most common IP blenders South African musicians make when registering or also licensing their music?
2: So I think from a registration point of view is that most people, when they step in the studio and they record, they don't have a split sheet. They don't agree on who owns what and the splits of the song. So then the song becomes popular, and only at the tail end, when it's a popular song, now you see people fighting over splits. The song is being removed from all the, you know, the streaming platforms, etc. So I think the first and the most important thing is always that I always advise any of my clients or whenever I do any talks, is that ensure that you've registered, you've got your split sheet sorted, you know how much you owe as a producer, you know how much

0: And when you register it and notify that song, notify it off the back of those splits, because if you also don't notify the correct splits, then the problem becomes that when you claim it from a SAMRO, or a SAMRO is trying to make payments of the royalties,
1: sure,
0: I can come and dispute it, which then affects the ability for the people who are on the song to get paid. So that's probably the biggest and the most fundamental issue that people make when they register or notify their song. It's also the lack of notification and registration of the songs at times, is that people don't notify their song and they go to a SAMRO and go to the other CMOs and want to claim monies, but technically they're not obliged to pay for that song because you haven't notified it. They don't have the rights assigned to them to administer your rights on your behalf. So those are really the key things. In terms of licensing, I think it's just also not understanding the nature of licensing, because there's a lot of different ways that you can license. There's license in the form of a sync deal where you're using your song on a TV show, you know, on a movie, on an ad, etc. And then there's licensing your music to a record label for them to release on your behalf, instead of it being you being signed as a record as an artist to that particular label. So there's a lot of different nuances around licensing that, you know, we can unpack. And we can unpack it at different levels.
1: Oh, yeah. There's a lot to these, eh? No.
0: Absolutely. I mean, even from an IP, your trademark, licensing, the usage of your trademark, that software that we use for, for our operating systems, etc.
1: Yes.
0: We use software. We've got licenses. We don't own those. So that's also someone's intellectual property that they're letting us license and use. You know, so there's all these nuances. Even from a visual artist, you know, when you buy a picture, when you buy a Nelson Makamo art piece, and it's hanging on your wall, you've got a limited right of enjoyment, but
1: sure,
0: you don't necessarily own the right to recreate it. If you wanted to do that, you would need to get into a license with a Nelson Makamo and the like, for them to give you the right to make copies of it, be it for T-shirts, a book, you know, etc. So licensing is also such a huge element in intellectual property on its own.
1: All right. So let's talk about the content creators and influencers whom your fan actively represent. When a creator signs a brand endorsement deal, who typically owns the intellectual property of the content created there?
0: It depends. You know, in law, we always say it depends. So it really does depend. For the most part, with most, the content creator will always be the first right owner, meaning that if you're the person that's created something, you're the first owner of the right. However, because a brand is paying you for that particular content, so if they're paying you for that, it means that they would then own the content after that. So it's the same as a photographer, because photographers and content creators work very closely together, is that they would have the first right of ownership. However, the right holder would then become the brand itself. So that's how it normally works. But ordinarily, it will always be the brands that will own it ultimately at the end of the day, because they've made payment for it. They may own it in perpetuity. However, they may have a limited right to use it for commercial purposes, which is something that content creators must always be mindful of when they negotiate their deal.
2: So what should an artist look out for into a contract to ensure they aren't accidentally signing away their ownership rights forever?
0: Look, you know, for an artist, in the context of a musician, is that there's what they call a 360 deal, which is an agreement where you sign in the recording, management, publishing, etc., with one label or with one company, meaning all your eggs are in one basket. You know, we're always opposed to that. We always think it's best to have your eggs diversified. Put your baskets in, you know, have different baskets and your eggs in different baskets. So that's the one important thing that we always say they need to look out for, not necessarily be quick to enter into those. The second element is that you need to always know when your exit is and how you can exit, because you do find a lot of artists end up signing these deals and there's no way out. You know, you end up being married to someone that you want to divorce and there's no way out, because the contract itself only says you can leave after

0: after you fulfilled and you know, released 20 albums, you know, and now you're sitting in album number 2 and you're frustrated and you're no longer the hot kid on the block and you want to leave so you can go and explore other potential relationships. But now you're stuck for, you know, you've got 18 more albums that you need to release. So those kind of things are very important. In terms of signing over ownership, you know, with the record label relationship, ordinarily, they would always, you know, have the one to own the master. And in some instances, there's clauses where the parties do jointly own the master, where the investment has been joined by both parties.
1: Mm.
0: Or you agree that after a certain period of time, then that master will revert back to you. You know, in the Americas, that's an automatic reversion of rights in their copyright law. But in our act, we don't have that in our copyright act. So you have to contract it that at the end of term or within a certain period of time, you will own your masters again. So all of those nuances are things that they would need to look out for as artists.
1: Wow. Beautiful, beautiful. Thank you so much for that, Manayling. So, congratulations, I mean, for being part of the Basari in Music Awards Advisory Board. What is the feeling around that? Eh?
0: Thank you very much. It's a very exciting, you know, place to be, particularly with the type of women that make up the advisory board.
1: Sure.
0: If you look at it, the caliber is exceptional across the entertainment industry as well and in business. So it's an absolute honor. We are grateful to have been, you know, identified as someone to then form part of such a meaningful and important body that assists the Basari Music Awards in their exercise and in their endeavor as awards focused on women.
1: Mm, beautiful, beautiful. Thank you so much for that indeed. So before you conclude, what is the profile of Mapika Attorneys Incorporated client? What is the profile? What would you deal with there?
0: We deal with everyone. You know, it would be, I think I would not say we don't, there's only people. You have to be on, you know, on streaming platforms and have a million streams. We definitely don't, because there's such a lot of different variations of a creator. There's content creators who have 100,000 followers. There's content creators who have 1 million followers. Even with songwriters, there's songwriters who no one knows, who are not popular, but they write for everybody who's popular. So we don't discriminate against who our clients are.
1: Yeah.
0: We just need to make sure that you're doing what we you know, the work that we're going to do, we can do for you. So we wouldn't say, you know, do RAA Road Accident Fund, because that's not our area. But in terms of the creative industry, in terms of business and SMEs, in terms of even family law and matrimonial property, those are also areas of law that we do practice in.
1: Sure.
0: So the world is our oyster.
1: Oh, beautiful, okay. Beautiful.
2: Yeah, so as we're about to wrap up our conversation, how can our listeners get in touch with you and the team at Mapika Attorney Inc. and for the IP consultations?
0: Sure. So if you want to get a hold of us, you can send us an email at info@mapikainc.co.za. So that's info@mapikainc.co.za. Or they can send a WhatsApp on 073-825-9579, and we'll then be able to direct them correctly and schedule that consultation.
1: Beautiful. You know what? From this conversation, I feel so protected, Manayling. I don't know what, but I feel so protected.
0: Good.
1: Thank you so much for making the time for us and, of course, speaking to us around the intellectual property. We appreciate your time. Enjoy the rest of your day.
0: Thank you very much. And I hope I could be of assistance to your listeners in giving them an idea of, you know, this beautiful area called intellectual property as
1: definitely.
0: It intersects with the entertainment and media space.
1: Definitely, definitely. Thank you so much. Have a lovely day.
0: Wonderful. Thank you. Cheers.
1: Bye. All right. Yeah, that's how we conclude our conversation. Yes, that was, Manayling Mapika, founder and director of Mapika Attorneys Incorporated. Of course, thank you for breaking down the essentials of intellectual property law. Don't leave your work, your hard work unprotected. Protect your work. Good morning. Welcome to the show.
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0: Yeah, our Dr. Scar Wamagala featuring a Bujaza for Radio TFNO 3.0 FM. Kore wa tseba batlano makala. Hey, ba ke bujisha gore na o fitile joang. Gane modimo di rile chopa monna. Yey. Go joale Radio TFNO 3.0 FM. Welcome to the show. Yeah, if you just tuned in, we are left with just an hour to conclude with the fourth edition of the week. The time now is 8 o'clock on the dot. Kina kwa di taba. Le ke filwe. 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
3: 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The incident allegedly occurred on the 20th of July 2026 at Ngwaritsi Sports Ground, where the victim was assaulted by community members over alleged livestock theft. 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
5: Minister Safety would like to remind members of the public that from the 1st of August 2026, it will migrate from cash payments to a fully cashless payment system at all its service points across the province. Members of the public paying for traffic fines, vehicle license discs, driver's license applications and renewals, abnormal load payments, and all other services offered by the department will be required to use approved cashless payment methods. No cash payments will be accepted.
2: Ke rumadi taba tse ka o tsopela taba kgolo mme yona ere go letetse gore le kgone molatofatswa go tswanageng ya Nigeria a tla tswelele pele a kgorotse ka magistrate wa lephala le ka molato wa go kgwetsa ka diokobatsi. 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
7: And a huge thank you to Kifilwe for the news at 8. 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

0: It is Shirinda. This one is called Banansi Mbingwana Man. Banansi Mbingwana Radio TF 103.8 FM, the station that listens to the people. So you at tuning into the Early Risers show. We are in the final hour of the show. Yeah, man. Before that, HBK came through with a live act. Featuring my siblings, the song called Inhliziyo. Yeah, welcome to the last part of the show. 15 minutes away from 8 o'clock. We continue to be the best of friends, even in this last hour of the show. All right, and you can keep in touch with us on 0769140815, 0769140815, in case, it's your birthday today, or you know anyone celebrating their birthday today. We hope Pamela Pam did the justice yesterday, because she made a promise.
1: Yes, Mr. Mike.
0: Yes, you did.
1: Yes, I'm not a promise breaker.
0: Can we confirm that?
1: No. I'm joking. Yes, we can, Mr. Mike.
0: Yeah.
1: We can. You want to call? You want to call my mother? Hi, bo. I'll sing you tip.
0: If you make promises on air, then you should do what is required of you to
1: Mr.
0: do.
1: Mike,
0: you should honor your promises.
1: Yes.
0: Okay.
1: Security e-wallet.
0: All right. No, liya kwa kala. Tepo, tepo, tepo. Rile rithokwa wena kore na. Hey, have you ever shared a room with someone where...
2: No, Mr. Mike.
0: And now you have to negotiate signing in your partner to spend a moment with you. And now the rumza says, I have a trust coming up, so I need to study.
2: No, Mr. Mike, I have never been in that situation. My arrival in university.
0: Yeah.
2: I just went to gate 3.
0: Okay.
2: Straight pagati wa gate 3, Mr. Mike. Yes.
0: Okay.
2: Beke chava chona chachad inconvenience.
0: Oh, yes.
2: Because
0: I
2: feel like I would be the only one who will always be compromising.
0: Okay.
2: Yeah. I'm a peacemaker, you know.
0: Marauti mutoto lulangle na akere.
2: Yo, Mr. Mike, when we generalize, most people ne udulalu wanaka rumu. Yeah, it's like Ramu Tao Shia Shia. I'll be taking a span to Aravona. Tswaranya na tuindo reka kota. King of a bees and all that. So,
0: the young one now go mantuaning again.
2: Wabona. So, I want to get off at all. Say alarm. So, no, I've never been in that situation, but I've seen it happening around my friends.
0: Okay.
2: Yeah, they've been complaining. Someone was staying right there, moderating a complaint. All right, we are not talking to each other. Yeah,
0: can you imagine? Just you have to spend your time with this person.
2: Just to wake up in the morning, like, how am I going to live like that?
0: Yeah. Someone once said, yeah, I don't trust this one. Hey, work on poison.
2: Imagine. And a little bit stuck the whole day.
0: And then you have to lock your food in the cupboard, rather. So I wonder gore, I will break,
2: Mr. Mike. Night don't work for me.
0: Yeah, but it's working for Pamela Pam.
1: Yes, Mr. Mike, because I'm with my bestie.
0: Yeah, it's working, man. People have their besties, so
1: yeah.
0: Hey, you know the reason I'm saying this? I saw a video. This lady's complaining. This lady is a student, at university, and she says, I have a problem with my roommate.
2: Yeah.
0: My roomza. There was a weekend where she insisted that I visit home. But I had an exam coming up, so I couldn't go home. So she said, you know what? I'm supposed to be studying for my test. And then Rumza insisted, go home, man, go home, man. You know. So Rumza ended up confessing that, you know what, the reason I'm saying this, I want to sign in my boyfriend.
2: Yeah.
0: Which is coming, on Friday. Come on. So yeah, okay, no, it's fine. No, I won't disturb you guys, I won't disturb you guys. You always spend time, because the rooms are actually divided by just a board. But when you can see across the room, you understand. I don't know. But Felice Rumza Kare now Staboniana and Felice Adirang Awano Kishar Moa and I get to stop Wanyana Limpopo. I get to stop out the Chagang Wanyana Limpopo. And then she ended up bringing the partner.
2: The boyfriend.
0: Yeah. And when she brought the. And then, like, she's studying. Right. And then they started doing the deeds. While she's there.
2: It's trauma. Good trauma, Mr. Mike.
1: No, I will record them. I will look at them and I'm like, hey, you see this video? One mistake, I'm posting it. So that they will never. I mean, why are you disrespecting
2: them? You disrespect on another level. Like, they really disrespected you as well.
1: Exactly. Yeah. So I will just be like, and make sure, like, hey, man, I'm not even taking a video. I'm just doing flashlights. Like, I'm recording.
0: Ah, man. Yes. So she ended up, like, picking her stuff and going to the library, you know, at night.
1: Ooh.
0: Can you imagine now you have to cross night because...
2: Because
0: you're giving your roommate a space? So, yeah, that's how it is. But anyway, good morning to you. If it's working for you, then, it's not so bad. But if it's not working for you, be like Tepo. Choose your own space.
2: Be like me. Choose your own space. Yeah. You'll be happy.
0: Plus, all the one moon, like a 12 a.m. son of two.
2: Uno fryer, Mr. 12 a.m. We are defroster. Wajiwa. Nalika stress.
0: You understand? So, the freedom that comes with staying alone, like, it's amazing. But anyway, good morning. Let's head over to the markets. We've got to pay the bills.
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0: Yeah, re boletse gore we'll be spinning some throwback songs. Yeah, it's a Thursday today. Throwback Thursday on the show, Radio TF 103.8 FM, the station that listens to the people. Indeed, coming to you live from the University of Limpopo, Tamsanga Square. Yeah, this is Kabelo. The song is called Akutsa. Looking forward to news headlines with Kefilwe Ramutla. And as Fiso will also come through with your sports update for this hour. And of course, still ahead of the show, we have Prof. Winston Ngumalo, professor in chemistry, right in the University of Limpopo, the Department of Chemistry. We're looking at his journey as a medicinal chemistry research leader. That is as and when we continue to celebrate National Science Month in that regard. So we continue to have conversations that revolves around, science. Keep in touch on 0769140815. Be part of the show. Make your voice heard this morning on the Early Riser Show. Let's head over to the news headlines with Kefilwe Ramutla. Good morning.
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2: Ke a leboga Mr. Mike Motele jwa Radio TAP Thobela. 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
3: And in your sports updates, this hour we start off with football news. Petrus Mutsipe has reiterated that he will leave the post as president of the CAF Confederation's African Football when his current term expires in 2029. The former Mamelodi Sundowns owner took over as CAF president in March 2021 and was re-elected for a second term in 2025. There are certain things you should never be persuaded about, and nobody's going to persuade me to spend more time than two terms as the CAF president, Mutsipe told a press conference in Sandton on Wednesday. Mutsipe also again voiced his support for the incumbent, Gianni Infantino, as the FIFA president. There have been rumors linking Mutsipe to a bid for the FIFA presidency, but he was having none of it. Here's more.

0: There are certain things you should never be persuaded about. And nobody is going to persuade me to serve more than two terms in CAF. It's not going to happen. CAF will be fine. African football will be fine, even when I'm not there. And that's part of what I'm focusing on. And everything else where I've had the honor of making a humble contribution. Part of the job is to make sure that there are better people than me when I was there to take over. And they, of course, they bring new leadership and new focus.
1: And meanwhile, Arsenal have confirmed a defender. William Saliba is set to miss an extended period after suffering a back injury while at the World Cup with France. The 25-year-old has been managing a back issue for several weeks and carried the problem into the World Cup but was forced off after 30 minutes of France's semi-final loss to Spain. After returning to London and being seen by a specialist, it was decided that the surgery is not needed with a managed recovery program to be commenced instead. Saliba was forced to sit out of France's World Cup bronze final defeat by England. And concluding with your rugby, the Junior Springboks attribute much of their success to the highest standards set by the Springbok on and off the field, as well as their regular arrangement with their coaches. The South African under-20 side recovered from a 7th place finish in the 2024 World Rugby Under-20 Championship to go on and win back-to-back titles last year and this year. Our coach Kevin Foote and captain Sipho Sethu Mnebelele arrived in Johannesburg on Monday, where they were joined by SA Rugby, our president Mark Alexander and general manager of high performance Dave Whistle, as fans welcomed their triumphant team home from Georgia. And that is all from your sporting desk for this morning. Catch more of your sports on the Route 3-6. For Radio TF Sports, I am Sfiso, aka Slim, the franchise player, the coolest on the airwaves. Signing out.
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0: Yebo, ke dinganga cha the Early Risers Show. Ke na le se sengwe senganga mo ba re ke Pamela Pam. Ke dinganga. Yeah, this one is by Bob Mabena. The song is called Dinganga. I told you that we continue to spin some throwback songs just to give you the mood. That is a Thursday today. Good morning. Welcome to the show. Thank you for sticking around and making the time for us. We appreciate your time this morning, sticking around until this hour. The destination is 9 o'clock indeed, and the time now is 23 minutes before 8. So every single day, scientists across the globe hunt for microscopic weapons to defeat, you know, humanity. Deadliest diseases. But did you know that some of the most groundbreaking drug discoveries are happening right in our backyard? You know? So we have Prof. Winston Nxumalo, who is a professor of chemistry at the University of Limpopo, who is, you know, developing new drugs to treat tuberculosis and testing, you know, bioactive compounds for activity against various diseases such as, you know, TB, malaria and cancer as well. You know, driven by a passion to combine modern technology with local African traditional medicines, his research is shifting how we actually look at indigenous healing and the global pharmaceutical development. So today we take a look, you know, behind the lab coat. So we are tracking his personal and academic journey from a curious student to an award-winning leader in drug discovery. Prof. Nxumalo joins us in studio. Prof, good morning. Welcome to the show. How are you doing this morning?
1: No, good morning. Thank you very much for the invite and good morning to the listeners out there.
0: Thank you so much for making the time. When I told, you know, Pamela Pam that we'll be talking to Prof, he's a prof in chemistry, she was like, huh? Prof in chemistry? Can someone go to that extent? Really? So, Prof, thank you so much for joining us to share your journey in this beautiful space. And, of course, as and when we celebrate National Science Month. So, Prof, let's get to the conversation, cutting straight to the chase. You completed your entire academic journey from your BSc to your PhD at Wits University. What was it during those early, you know, university days that specifically drew you towards organic and medicinal chemistry?
1: Yeah, the combination of many factors, if I can put it that way.
0: Yeah.
1: So, yeah, growing up, wanted to become a doctor, but my passion was always about finding drugs, cure for diseases.
0: Mm.
1: So, obviously, back then when we were growing up, we did not have proper career guidance as to who actually do drug discovery. We all thought,
0: yes,
1: because when you go to the hospital, the doctor will give you medicine, you feel
0: better.
1: So I was kind of drawn towards that space as a child.
0: Mm-hmm.
1: And then when I got to Wits, that's when I got to learn the actual team that is actually involved in the space of drug discovery. So yes, after finishing my BSc, I was still young. And fortunately, I didn't have pressure at home. I was the last born, so
0: yeah,
1: I had opportunity to further my studies.
0: Mm.
1: We had opportunity to get funding. So kind of, okay, finish the honors. Okay, I'm still young. Let me see if I can do the master's.
0: And yeah,
1: then went all the way up until PhD. So yeah, I think I was very fortunate in the sense that there were funding available. Back then in the early 2000s, of course, there were not too many black students pursuing science,
0: yes,
1: degrees.
0: Definitely.
1: So it was always easy to attract funding because people wanted to promote black people
0: in
1: this,
0: yeah,
1: area. So it's still there. I mean, there's still a lot of funding available, especially in the sciences.
0: Mm-hmm.
1: But it was a lot easier that way back then.
0: Okay.
1: But because of the passion also, I was exposed, obviously, at Wits. There were quite a lot of facilities and then also a lot of seasoned professors that were inspiration. And we also, I was also fortunate that there were now black young students doing PhD. So I thought,
0: sure,
1: okay, if they can do it, I can also
0: I'm
1: do
0: not
1: it.
0: Alone.
1: Yeah, doesn't matter whether I'm a village boy or not.
0: Yeah.
1: So yeah, that was my journey. Kind
0: wow.
1: Of, yeah.
2: So
0: wow.
2: Ellie, in your career, you spent time as a senior scientist at GlaxoSmithKline in Madrid and also Spain, working on TB drug design. How did that international industry level experience shape your vision for drug discovery when you returned to South Africa?
1: Oh, it was a very good experience, an eye-opener, if I may put it that way.
0: Yeah.
1: Of course, Wits historically was a white institution with a lot of resources.
0: Yeah.
1: So we thought, okay, if you study at VETS, then you probably get exposed to everything and know everything.
0: Yeah.
1: Going to Spain, it was a big culture shift, because there it was a pharmaceutical company. I mean, GSK is one of the biggest pharmaceutical companies in the whole world.
0: Sure.
1: So that exposure, that experience of teamwork, access to resources, how they plan the projects, and also reality. I mean, drug discovery is not something that you can just go to the lab today and then tomorrow you have a drug. I mean, can take up to 20 years.
0: Really?
1: Yeah, for a drug to reach the market. So that's why some of the drugs are very expensive.
0: Yes.
1: So those are the things that you don't get taught in class or during your training years, but when you experience it firsthand, it was also an eye-opener for me, because obviously coming back here, it also helped us to shape our projects.
0: Exactly,
1: Because
0: yes,
1: we know that there's a high chance that it might not be successful, but you don't lose hope, we don't lose patience. You obviously need to work as a team. You cannot do it alone. So it did shape me a lot. That's why most of our projects that we do at the university here, we know that we don't have all the resources, but we know where we can get help. So hence we have many collaborations with VETS, with your UCT, Stellenbosch, UKZN, UP, and also have some international collaborators also working together. Because then if you can share the little that we have, the knowledge that we have, we stand a much better chance to achieve something compared to if it was us alone.
0: Exactly.
1: Working alone in the group there.
0: Exactly, exactly. Thank you, Prof. Let's take it back home now. You joined the University of Limpopo and rose to, you know, full professor in 2021. So what makes UL's Department of Chemistry the perfect home base for your breakthrough, you know, medicinal research?
1: Oh, well, it was not an easy journey. It might look easier.
0: It's not easy, Prof.
1: Yeah,
0: and
1: but
0: here we are looking at you like,
1: So, yeah, it was, I think I was also very fortunate that I had good leadership.
0: Yeah.
1: So

0: understood that we don't have a lot of resources. We don't have capacity, but then they were very supportive whenever I used to write for grants. Because obviously for science to thrive, or for you to conduct science, you need money. Need money for space, laboratories, you need money for buying chemicals, solvents. So all of that, when you go to the university, unfortunately our university doesn't have that big bank balance that it can give to the staff members.
1: So, sure.
0: So we had to go outside NRF, SAMRC, we had to go to other institutions to ask, foster collaboration. So I was very fortunate that our management team never blocked anything of that. So hence, like I mentioned earlier on, that we have a lot of collaborators that we've had established over the years, and we still maintain a lot of those collaborations. So we've been very fortunate. I think last count, we've managed to raise over 15 million of research funding that we had to go outside. But for that money to come to the university, management had to endorse that. And also they had to make systems available for us to be able to spend that, to be able to buy whatever it is that we needed to buy to obviously attract students, because as much as I might be the face of the group, my students are actually the ones that are doing all the hard work. So for the students to be in the lab, we need to support them, we need to obviously give them bursaries, we need to expose them to obviously conferences, we need to expose them to other facilities where we send them to spend a couple of weeks or months at other institutions for them to actually become brighter students. So that obviously, when it culminates, that's where we're able to now produce graduates, we're able to produce published papers, we're able to attract more grants,
1: and
0: become more visible. So so yes, it was a, and I think in a sense, compared to, don't quote me on this one, but I've interacted with a number of my colleagues from other institutions where they do complain about how things are being, I think, difficult in terms of support from management. I never really experienced that. Of course, there are some few things there and there, but I'd like to give props to the management, from the HOD to the director, to the dean, to the DVC, to the vice chancellor. Everything has been seamless and smooth when it comes to getting all these arrangements and collaborations.
1: Beautiful.
2: So your research portfolio targeting TB, malaria, and also cancer is incredibly expansive. So how does your lab balance designing synthetic molecules in a test tube while simultaneously isolating natural bioactive compounds from the local medicinal plants?
0: Yeah, so like I said, I mean, teamwork, that's a first important thing that needs to happen. And number two, obviously, we need a lot of members to be in the group. So obviously, at the moment, most of the people doing the work are our students. So the more students we're able to attract, then the more projects we're able to embark on. So what you find is that I will have, maybe our group currently has over 15 postgraduate students and two postdocs. So each and everyone will have their own unique project. Maybe two or three will be working towards TB, two or three towards malaria, and then others. So it's all about trying to balance based on the number of students and things, and also my collaborators. So we do share students in some cases with my other professors within the organic group. So that's how we're able to balance it. And also, like I mentioned, of the different fundings. So sometimes you find that this funding is specific for TB. So we need to have a team that will work towards that TB.
1: The TB,
0: Another funding is specific for malaria. And then we obviously dedicate a team towards that. But obviously you need to make sure that everyone is supported. Try to share the little space that you have. Try to balance in terms of obviously the deliverables. Have a weekly, monthly schedules to make sure that we are able to deliver to the funders.
1: Obviously the funders, they want to see something.
0: They want to see something, and then obviously, so we do juggle. But I said also, it also helps to have collaborators. We can only do synthetic work, so we can only mix small compounds. But the biology, we don't have the capacity within our group, so we collaborate with obviously your UCT, your Stellenbosch, even

0: Also our BMBT department here, they do also assist to some of the biological testing. So we then plan, okay, we need to say by end of June or in the next 6 months, we need to have so many number of compounds that we send for testing. And then during our regular meetings with the collaborators, then we plan around to see, is it in the right track or not? What can we change? So we want to learn.
1: Yeah.
0: So we always open ourselves to, to get advice from anyone who can contribute positively. And
1: Beautiful.
0: Also we do take criticism, because it also helps us improve. We cannot be claiming that you are better than everyone and then therefore we don't listen to people.
1: Exactly. And then you'll be seen as a horrible boss. So you have been a strong advocate, Prof, for bridging the gap between African traditional medicine, modern science, and also local healers. Why is this, you know, scientific validation so crucial for protecting the commercial rights for, you know, of local entrepreneurs and also traditional health practitioners? Why is it that important?
0: Good question. So, like I said, obviously you did mention earlier on that my training advance was obviously organic chemistry.
1: Sure.
0: Then I went to GSK where we were doing the classical traditional, I mean, white Western medicine.
1: In Spain?
0: In Spain.
1: Yeah.
0: So it was basically going towards this classical Western medicine that you're going to farm at the pharmacy or hospitals.
1: Yeah.
0: But I'm a village boy, so my neighbors, I think I have about four neighbors who are traditional health practitioners or herbalists, and I've seen them helping people throughout my life and even up to date. But there's still a problem of stigma.
1: Sure.
0: That whatever they're doing, it's witchcraft or it's not safe, or they're faking it or they're claiming it. So with the experience and the training that I have of knowing what do you say, why do you say this drug works, or how do you say this drug is effective and it can treat this and this, we can also apply the same science that we've been taught to also work with them, because they have wealth of knowledge that has been passed on from generation to generation.
1: Sure.
0: And it can cure a lot of diseases, and it's also easily accessible compared to other medicines that you have to go to a pharmacy or to a clinic. So it's one of those that I'm passionate about, to work with as many traditional health practitioners as possible to assist them to validate, and then obviously have that knowledge that the products work, but without diluting it, because we don't want to steal the ideas and then commercialize it as if it's a university or scientific project, like it has been done in other projects. So it's all about working together as a partnership, and see if we can improve the health of South African communities.
1: Beautiful, beautiful. I like what you said, Prof, because there's a stigma, you know, and how we view, you know, traditional health practitioners. So,
2: yeah, so as we're about to conclude our conversation, what is the ultimate grand dream for the Medicinal Chemistry Research Group at the University of Limpopo over the next decade?
0: So we want to see ourselves as a hub that can train as many students as possible, who can obviously become leading scientists in the country, where we can contribute to find solutions for a number of diseases.
1: Yeah.
0: But equally so, we want to be a hub where traditional health practitioners and IKS holders can come to the university with their product. We give them all the evidence, then they go out and then become entrepreneurs.
1: Sure.
0: And then ideally, our dream is to see South Africans have an option. When they are sick, they can go to a hospital and say, okay, I want to be treated either by the Western medicine or by the traditional medicine.
1: Oh, yes.
0: Without any stigmatization, because we will have validated both sets of medicine. So
1: yeah,
0: we want
1: great.
0: To see ourselves playing a role in transforming the healthcare space
1: that is beautiful.
0: Within the country.
1: That is beautiful. Prof, as we conclude, what are the opportunities in the Department of Chemistry, University of Limpopo, for students or grade 12s listening at home?
0: So, of course, for the grade 12s, we have a lot of space available.
1: Yeah.
0: Obviously, they need to make sure that they pass their maths and physical science as well.
1: Okay.
0: And then we'll obviously attract them. Not only medicinal chemistry, we have a lot of projects that are happening within the department that obviously will transform the future of the country.
1: Yeah.
0: Issue of energy, hydrogen storage, water purification, drug discovery, so students can get first-class high quality training, which can make them obviously better prepared for the job market, not only to be employed, but to also give them skills and training where they can become entrepreneurs and also start their own companies and employ others. So the future is bright at the University of Limpopo.
1: Yes.
0: Department of Chemistry.
1: Yes.
0: School of Physical and Medical Sciences, Faculty of Science and Agriculture. We are happy to accept all the students and we encourage them to apply and come and learn, and obviously we can have a brighter future working together.
1: Your latest paper that we can read?
0: Oh, there's a lot. So, we just recently published one. My PhD student just submitted his thesis.
1: Yeah.
0: So part of his work has been published now for showing the new compounds that we have made that has potential of treating TB. We have other students that are currently on the write-up, also PhDs. Others will be writing about malaria work that we did. Others will be writing about the cancer work that you are doing. And yeah, there's just quite a lot.
1: There's a lot of knowledge out there.
0: Yeah, we do
1: from
0: generate
1: you, Prof.
0: From all of us as a team, yes.
1: Yeah, Prof is a team player. Prof is a team player. There's no I. There's no I from the beginning of the conversation. Appreciating the team, Prof. Thank you so much for making the time for us. Thank you so much. As and when we celebrate National Science Month, of course, enjoy.
0: Thank you very
1: the
0: much
1: commemoration.
0: Thank you for this opportunity and wishing you a good day ahead, and all the students,
1: yes,
0: please let's work together, let's not be lazy. All of us can do it.
1: Prof Ulenyaga Kotlasing again.
2: Yeah, Mr. Mike.
1: Relevo. And that's how we conclude the conversation. Pamela Pam.
3: That's our time. On behalf of Mr. Mike and your lady Pamela Pam, I'm Tepo, aka Babiki, your boy and your guy. We are officially signing out from the Early Riser Show. Good morning.
1: Reage.

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8: Ke o leboa karabo motheletsi wa Radio Turf Thobela. 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
9: The Limpopo Department of Transport and Community Safety is calling on scholar transport operators, parents, guardians, learners, and the broader community to work together to ensure the safety of learners traveling to and from school. Every day, thousands of learners rely on scholar transport services to access education, while scholar transport plays a vital role in ensuring that learners reach school safely.
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10: Tlogotlo police have arrested 4 male suspects aged 33 and 47 in connection with the murder of a 29-year-old man. The incident allegedly occurred on the 20th of July 2026 at Ngwaritsi Sports Ground, where the victim was assaulted by community members over alleged livestock theft. A second victim, aged 27, survived and is receiving medical treatment. The suspects were arrested in Ngwaritsi on Wednesday, the 22nd of July 2026, and will appear in Nebo Magistrate Court on the 24th of July 2026, facing a charge of murder.
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1: 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Re tlo bala Ezekiel chapter 22 verse 30. It says that I looked for someone among them who will build up the wall and stand before me in a gap on behalf of the land so that I would not have to destroy it, but I find no one. Ke tlo repeata Ezekiel chapter 22 verse 30. It says that I looked for someone among them who was built up the wall and stand before me in the gap of on behalf of the land so that I would not have to destroy it, but I found no one. So today re tlo bolela ka standing in the gap. So standing in the gap ke go dulela motho le gatong ge a apalela ke go dira tse Modimo a nyaka a di dira. Hallelujah. So standing in the gap Modimo o boletse mantšwa gore I am looking for a man who will stand in the gap but I find no one. Mara rena re gona mara Modimo o re ke lebeletse mara ga ka humana motho yo a ka dulang in the gap for their family. So today ke nyaka go botsa gore stand in the gap for your family, pray for your family, pray for your friends, because of ga se a coincidence for you to know God in your family. It's not a coincidence for you to know God in your friendships. So it is very important to stand in the gap for the people that you love, so that le re satana a ka re wa bathoma and then Modimo o tlo bantlela gore satana a ka se kgone go ba thatcha because of there is someone who is praying for them. So it's not a coincidence that when obe motho wa mathomo leng gore o ka gae ka geno ko re ke go tletse but ba go na jwala mara wena o ni jwala. It's not a coincidence because God has chosen you for a season like this, for a generation like this, so that you stand in the gap for you to pray for them. It is very important go rapelela palageno o ska ke thapela o le tee o sontse o rapelle le bala palageno ga o le monna o ska re thapelo ke ya basadi fela ga o le mosadi tsoga o rapelela palaga go because of Satan a ka se rolwe ka lapalaga go. 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

the devil is a liar. Killing the local shop of the fellow was to put my cover and the home station and says, I will tell it about 23.8 FM. 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
2: The Limpopo Department of Transport and Community Safety is calling on scholar transport operators, parents, guardians, learners, and the broader community to work together to ensure the safety of learners traveling to and from school. Every day, thousands of learners rely on scholar transport services to access education, while scholar transport plays a vital role in ensuring that learners reach school safely.
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0: Ditaba go Radio TEF, re a go sedimoša. 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
4: Ekaba o nyaka go tseba ka tsa temo, segwera, tsa maphelo le diresipi tseo o ka itwatsago menwana ka tsona. 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
1: Okay, so the journey of my career in agriculture started when I was in high school. There was a program that was introduced to me at high school, which was called a youth entrepreneurship. It was not really showing that, but it played a very good role to where I am right now. And then after completing my matric, I then came to the University of Limpopo and pursued my studies with plant production in agriculture. Mm-hmm. And then I found a home in this plant production. And then I remember one of the things that really contributed was there was a module that was called experimental learning that I took, and that module explained there is a period that was called Farm Week where I actually found out my capabilities, what I actually love about this agriculture, which is in third year. And it was introducing the whole, it included the whole plant production, animal production, agricultural economics, soil science, and animal production. So that's when I started knowing that I even want to continue specifically in the discipline of agronomy. And then after moving that, and then I did my research project in my final year. That research project was in the discipline of agronomy. And that's how I actually started falling in love with a legume crop. Legume crop is those crops such as soybeans and maize, those kind of. Mm-hmm. Then after completing my degree, I got absorbed by a company called Corteva AgriScience, where it offered me an internship. And then the company was it was dealing with maize, soybean, and sunflower, where I was based. And then that's when I was dealing with the crops directly. And I was more on the team that was testing, because the aim was to produce more on a small land. Mm-hmm. Trying to fight against the food security, making sure that we have food security, making sure that our future is going to survive on the food that we are trying to make now, making sure that the world does at any point never runs out of the food. So when I got into that, I continued with the journey, and it really helped me to develop the same person that you see here. Mm-hmm. It is the person, it is the company that built me. And I found mentors. Remember when I went there, I didn't even know how to drive a simple tractor.
0: Yeah.
1: But today I'm someone that can actually plant on, like, I don't necessarily need an assistant of someone. And that's where I got it. I got a mentor, and I got people that were willing to help me to arrive where I am. And now, after the internship, I came back and want to get myself into a Masters of Science. Now, I think I'm more in love with a seed engineering than just agronomy itself.
0: Mm-hmm.
1: So I discovered that because that was what I was doing there.
0: Ka lebaka la nako ge re ba felo re feleletsa le wena ga re lebelele gore na e kabele gore ke molaetsa o mofe o e le gore go o fa batheletsi ba Radio TF Kudu ebile ba e le gore go motlho mongwe motho o tla re ke na le kgatlhego mo tabeng ya tsa temo rereng go bona mesong ya le kgone ge re feleletsa le wena.
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2: 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Halogon ali winter camp.
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11: The Limpopo Department of Transport and Commuter Safety is calling on scholar transport operators, parents, guardians, learners, and the broader community to work together to ensure the safety of learners traveling to and from school. Every day, thousands of learners rely on scholar transport services to access education, while scholar transport plays a vital role in ensuring that learners reach school safe.
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12: Sešego tracing team arrested a 19-year-old male suspect on Tuesday the 21st of July 2026 linked to a common robbery incident in Sešego Zone 8. On the 20th of July 2026, the suspect allegedly assaulted a woman and snatched her cell phone after she refused to let him smoke her vape chaff. He admitted to the crime and said he sold the phone in Polokwane. Recovery efforts are currently underway.
9: Motheletši wa Radio Tef wena ntumelele ke go romele ditaba tša iring ye ka go gopotša le go go tsopolela taba kgolo mme yona e re mokgatlho wa dinamelwa tša go sepetša barutwana go ya dikolong ka 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

0: that. It's a chilled Thursday afternoon. A very warm welcome to another exciting episode of the Midday Experience Show. Let me first start by saying a very good afternoon to you and yours, and I hope you are doing well from wherever you may be listening from. You and I have kickstarted this show with a beautiful sound from Fifth Harmony. Give it to me, I'm worth it. I hope you had enjoyed it. And of course, there's still so much music that will make it to your ear this beautiful Thursday. Every now and again, we will be throwing it back. With that being said, your time is 10 minutes after 12 o'clock, and this voice right now will be with you from now till 3 o'clock. It's going to be 3 full hours of information, education, and of course entertainment. But before you and I can indulge or look into what's going to be doing all of that, let me give thanks to Karawa and Charmaine. They were with you on Aridzisheng, the Thursday edition. Thank you guys so much. Do you catch them again at the top of the hour, 9 o'clock tomorrow with the Friday edition? And of course our beautiful Brian as well from the news desk gave us updates at 12 o'clock. He will be with us till 2 o'clock. Do catch him again in just 19 minutes. Let me also give thanks to our senior producer, Peter Wamaluleka, who always ensures that everything is working so well behind the scenes. And of course, the music that you're listening to, that you like so much, that is a special shout out to Refile Wagamudipane. With that being said as well, it's a beautiful Thursday, and I can't believe the week is over. You know, 1 minute it's Monday, the next thing you are looking forward to a weekend. But whatever happened throughout this week or whatever that's still happening, I hope you're doing well. And I hope you're carrying that with grace. There's so much that's coming on the show today on what you can expect right here in the Midday Experience on the station that listens to the People Radio Turf. For our special fun holiday, we are looking into Women Touched by Addiction Day. That is quite very profound. And of course, you don't want to miss it. You don't also want to miss the fun fact. And today, our fun facts are based on our eyes. You know, it's all about an eye. And of course, in the second hour as well, we are having a lunchtime mix together with your Careers Corner. And we are taking things lightly for Careers Corner today because we are having a chat with Ketiwe, who is a stylist. And we just want to get into the career world of hers and find out how did she find herself becoming a hairstylist. And of course, we have the University of Limpopo Community Desk in the latest hour. This is where I'll be just, you know, tipping you on what's happening around campus, some of the events that you were not maybe aware of, and how you can fully participate in those events. With that being said as well, my job is to listen to you, and what you can do so that you can be heard is to get in touch with me on WhatsApp. The number is 0769140815, 0769140815. What you can do as well is to catch us on Facebook. We are available. We are Radio Turf 103.8 FM on X, Instagram and TikTok as well. We are there as Radio Turf, and that is a special shout out to Mojaki for always ensuring that everything is running smoothly on the other side. Well, I want you to sit back for now because this is about to get chilled, it's about to get smooth, it's about to get very, very exciting. Sit back, grab whatever that you'd like to grab, a cup of tea, a glass of water, wherever you may be listening from, whether you're in the office, whether you're at home, whether you are just running errands on the road. This is it. This is how it sounds. And thank you so much for making us your number one midday companion. With that being said, as all more music coming on your airways right at the moment, just be sure to enjoy it, and I'll see you guys in a bit. The Midday Experience Show on your ear. Good afternoon and welcome to the show.
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0: I told you we'll be throwing it back for a moment, and that was a beautiful sound from B.O.B. featuring Bruno Mars. Nothing on you, bringing us all the way to 29 minutes after 12 o'clock. A very good afternoon to you and yours, and welcome to the Midday Experience Show. If you had just joined in, well, Brian will be giving us the headlines, and after that, we are looking into something that is quite important, and that is Women Touched by Addiction Day, which is just a day that honors women who have faced addiction, either personally or through loved ones. Some have fought their own battles. I know you have been there. It must have been hard, and I'm so sorry about that. And some have supported friends, family, sisters, mothers, daughters on a long road to healing. Stick around and let's find out together how you can form part of this beautiful observation of the Special Fun Holiday. My name is Nell Wagaramashap and I am your host. This is Radio Turf, the station that listens to the people. Happy Thursday to you and yours.
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1: Right, that was Maya Amelo, Look the Other Way, a beautiful sound brought to you, bringing us all the way to 34 minutes after 12. Let's give a shout out to Yena Brian Moganedi, who came through with the news headlines updates at 12:30 at just the top of the L1. He'll be coming back more with the full bulletins. Good afternoon to you and yours. I hope you're having a lovely Thursday, a warm one for that matter. If you're not having a so great one, a not so great one, let me tell you, this is the place that you are supposed to be, because my job is to also ensure that you're not having a so long boring day or a so long, you know, dull day. Thank you so much as well for coming through today. This is Radio Turf, the station that listens to the people. Welcome to the Midday Experience if you have just joined in. And let me tell you, for now, we are looking into something that is quite important. And I'm calling out to all my ladies, you know, who have been in a similar situation, to get in touch with me on 076-914-0815, just to let me know what was, you know, the experience like, whether it's because they have been the ones who were dealing with addiction themselves, or, you know, having to deal with that secondhand. Because today we are observing Women Touched by Addiction Day, whether it was you, whether it was someone close to you. And the only reason why we are celebrating and observing this beautiful special fun holiday, it's because we want to recognize, you know, the strength behind the struggle and the deep emotional journey many women take. It's not easy. It's a difficult journey, but it also speaks to quiet resilience as well, you know, that often hides behind daily routines and brave faces and all the smiles, you know, the laughter that always fills the room. People from all walks of life as well, they do come together today, you know, all around the world in support and connection and understanding as well. And should you know anyone who has ever dealt with it, not to remind them, but, you know, just to send them a sweet message today, just to say we see you, you have won, and, you know, we appreciate the resilience that you have shown as well. Because one thing about addiction as well, you know, it doesn't always look the same. Now that I'm talking about addiction, what comes to mind might possibly some of the hard substances that people use that we know of, right? But it comes in different, you know, faces, you know. It actually also has a ripple effect as well through families, relationships and communities in countless ways as well. And women impacted by it often carry all those unspoken stories of hurt, of survival, and hope too. So this day is just a day that brings all the stories forward to say, okay, come through, let's hear what you have to say. It offers a safe space as well, not just a space, but a safe space where pain can be turned into strength and stigma becomes support. So I don't know why you can't be part of this beautiful celebration. I don't know why you can't observe this day, because the reasoning behind it is just so great, you know. The reason why we are observing this day is great, because I want to tell you as well that especially those who have been through it, who have supported people or seen people going through addiction as well, that healing always begins when people feel seen, and not only seen but heard and valued as well. And through compassion and truth as well, this day, and not only this day but even going forward, we can actually bring those voices forward that cannot be ignored. And just to take you back through the history of this beautiful day, it began back in 2021, and the reason it was created, it's because Mending Hearts, which is a non-profit organization that is based in Nashville, the Tennessee, they actually decided that we need to recognize the women who have either faced addiction themselves or cared for someone who has. And the goal was very simple, just to raise awareness, reduce stigma, and create a safe space for healing. I can only imagine what those people have to go through, especially those who are faced with their children fighting addiction, you know, mothers facing addiction, sisters having to deal with their brothers facing addiction, or even their sisters, you know, who are dealing with addiction. It can be hard, you know, it can be hard. So why don't we support all those people today, all those women who had to go through that, say, you are seen, we understand, talk to us, let's hear what you had to go through. There's a lot of things that you can do today, you know, to observe this day. Share your real stories. I think also having to share that with the people that you trust as well can actually go a long way. You know, it can highlight hope, it can highlight, you know, resilience and many more. And also don't forget to support a local program. We have a lot of recovery centers here. So if they accept donations, why don't you donate? Why don't you volunteer your time? I think every small contribution makes a difference. And don't forget as well to write a message of hope, you know. I think this one is important. It's kindness. You know, everyone is going through something. And if there is someone that you know who's actually facing recovery, a simple card or an email can lift a heavy heart. You know, speak from the heart. Do not use AI, because we know. Speak from the heart and not from a script. You don't need all the answers. Just warmth, love, and honesty. It is possible to deliver it in person as well. Just do that as well. So this is just your special fun holiday, the Thursday edition, a beautiful reminder that you don't have to go through it alone. And if you are facing that, trust me, there are a lot of people around the world who are faced with that, be it any kind of addiction. Yeah, and it's okay to speak up and lean on those people who can support you. And it's okay to seek for help too. Well, your time is 20 minutes before 1 o'clock. This is how we roll. This is how it sounds Monday to Friday, 12 to 3 o'clock. The Midday Experience Show with myself, Noah. Just be sure not to go anywhere, because I still have something in a dose of, you know, something, yeah, something fun. A dose of something fun just for you. And that is your fun fact. Stick around after this music breaks to find out what's happening with your eyes. With that being said, a very good afternoon to you and yours. Welcome to the show.
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All right, welcome back to the show. Your time is 11 minutes before we can hit 1 o'clock. We are wrapping up the first hour of the show. And thank you so much for sticking around till now. Well, there's still so much to explore on this show. We have just started. I gave you two beautiful sounds. Dream Team with a song called Zwakala. And of course, we had just Sako with a song called They See. Two beautiful sounds right on your ear. On the station that listens to the people. My name is Noah and I'm back with a dose of your fun facts. And like I said earlier, today we are looking fun facts around your eyes, you know. And just earlier today, I think my producer, I think she kind of heard me low-key that I was thinking of how we can actually see sadness in someone else's eyes, you know, the tiredness of someone else's eyes. And I don't know, but somehow, whether someone is happy, cheerful, excited, sad, you know, tired, we can see it through their eyes. And she just decided, oh, okay, let's just do fun facts around eyes. And the first one around that is about how your eyes can tell how old you are. I don't know if you knew about this. Well, for, you know, for a certain extent, I think it may be true. You know, old people's eyes are not really similar to a newborn's eyes or a toddler's eyes, right? So the truth is, your eyes can tell how old you are. It's actually, in fact, or rather, it's actually proven that

Doctors can also spot signs of diabetes, high blood pressure, and even some cancers just by looking at your retina, which is so mind-blowing. Because what do you mean? Also, it's not shocking. Like I said earlier, we can tell someone's mood through their eyes, right? So it's not really a mind-blowing fact that even, you know, certain diseases can be detected through eyes. The next one, I don't know if you knew that crying isn't just for emotions. In fact, this one is gonna actually blow your mind off, because we have three types of tears. Yes, we do have three types of tears. We have your base tears to keep your eyes wet, and this will, it's something that you'd see as well, you know, when something foreign gets into your eyes. I think your eye automatically wants to protect itself as a defense mechanism, and somehow you will have a teary eye. You know, those are base tears. We also have emotional tears that has to do with stress hormones in them as well, and of course reflex tears. Oh, I think the reflex tears reflect on the fact that, you know, when you peel an onion, when something gets in your eye, a bug or something, then automatically you start just shedding tears. Those were just some of the things that I thought it would be great to share with you. And the last one for the day, maybe tell me if you knew about this one. Did you know that we see with our brain, not just our eyes? Yeah, your eyes can actually send signals and your brain turns them into a picture. That is why optical illusions work. If you haven't been to an, illusion workshop or whatever, illusion studio, you'd actually see that it actually works. This is because every time when you see something, your brain turns that into a picture. So I think the brain works, you know, in the most remarkable way, because the time you see, you land your eyes on something and your brain turns that into a picture, I think that just happens in a split second. It's so remarkable. It's mind-blowing. Anyway, those were your fun facts for the day. Something quite interesting. Something to share. Something to go do more research on. And I think optometrists as well, if they're listening, or anyone who's working with eye care today, they can attest to the fact that some of this, or rather everything that I've said about eyes today, are true. Let me know if you are one on 076-904-0815. We'll be listening to more music. Just be sure not to go anywhere. This is a song by King Mono called More Love. Enjoy it and be sure to be here just so that you can experience and feel more love shared on the Midday Experience Show. Good afternoon to you.

0: Substitution Love, a beautiful sound from Estelle, bringing us all the way to just a few seconds before Brian can update us as to what's happening around us. It's time for the news. He's on standby. Let's go and hear what he has to say. And just to remind you, we still have your Careers Corner coming in the second hour and more music, of course. So stick around and let's find out what's happening in the second hour. This is the Midday Experience on Radio Turf, the station that listens to the people. 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
3: Here today in Tifloop, waiting for the president and commanding chief to come and give him kumbandlela to all young people across Mankweng and the students in particular in relation to the youth and the programs of the EFF, how they seek to advance the youth participation, especially with politics, because you'll know that the EFF's politics are mostly participated by young people. Of course, we're looking forward to the celebration of the EFF as it turns 13 years, and we're going to celebrate it in Thando Stadium on Saturday, on the 25th of July.
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5: The Limpopo Department of Transport and Community Safety is calling on scholar transport operators, parents, guardians, learners, and the broader community to work together to ensure the safety of learners traveling to and from school. Every day, thousands of learners rely on scholar transport services to access education, while scholar transport plays a vital role in ensuring that learners reach school safely.
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0: All right, that was a beautiful sound in the night by The Weeknd, and we also had a beautiful sound as well from DJ Speedstar, I Don't Know, I'm a Beast featuring Casper Nyovest as well, came through with Lengani and Asa with Mr. Jailer. And that brings us to the end of our lunchtime uninterrupted mix in the second hour. Your time is 25 minutes after one, and I hope you had enjoyed each and every song. Remember, this is where we calm down. I know you're morning has been quite hectic. You're not looking forward to the afternoon as well because you have to go home, cook and whatever. So whatever that's happening, this is the best place to be because this is where we get to sit down, you know, enjoy music, relax, have smooth conversations, something to actually hang on during the day. This is Radio Turf, the station that listens to the people. Welcome to the Midday Experience Show. My name is Nell Agaramashap, and I'm so glad that you have chosen us and made us your number one community radio station this afternoon. Well, there's still so much more. We still have your Careers Corner coming with Kitty Wissun, and I don't want you to miss that one as well. But other than that as well, Brian came through with the news update at one, for which he'll be coming back as well in the studio in just 4 minutes to give you more news headlines. And as we wait for him, I'd like to give a shout out to this beautiful people, Lesiba James Mudisha Armadumeneo, Rimoko Kami, Talena Nona Midday Experience, Ole Alika Kwa Montana, Pretoria. Thank you so much, Lisifa, for always showing love, my dear one. And of course, Rudzani Given, we are together with him from Chitereke. Thank you so much. Likaun Kane as well, he sends his love. Thank you for hosting us, Izola. We were with him here in the studio. God bless you and may he enlarge your territory. Thank you so much, Likaun. I'm so glad that we had to spend time together yesterday. With that being said as well, you can also form part of this beautiful conversation, or rather just to let me know where you are listening from, how your day is going, how is your Thursday, on 076-914-0815, 076-914-0815. If WhatsApp is not your thing, alternatively, you can catch us on Facebook. We are Radio Turf 103.8 FM on X, Instagram, and TikTok too. You can find us as Radio Turf. With that being said as well, stick around. It's a beautiful Thursday, and I hope you're having a wonderful one from wherever you may be listening from. Don't forget to go and warm up your lunch. Remember, you shouldn't warm that tin fish in that microwave, in that office microwave. That's rude. Stick around with me and I'll see you guys in a bit. Good afternoon to you and yours.
1: 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Yes, of course. 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

0: That was Jonga by Twice, and of course we had Cool Pixie with a song called Focus, bring us all the way to 20 minutes before we can head to your clock. 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Maybe you can possibly see what you can pick up from the stores. Just be sure not to go anywhere. We are wrapping up the second hour of the Midday Experience Show right here on Radio Top, the station that listens to the people. A beautiful shout out as well to Brian Maganedi, who came through with the news headlines at 1:30. Good afternoon and welcome to the show.
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0: All right, welcome back to the show. We are wrapping up the second hour of this beautiful show, the Midday Experience on Radio 2, the station that listens to the people. I must say to you, thank you so much for sticking around. The music is amazing. The vibes are chilled. And I know it has been a long week for some of us, right? And I think adulthood will just actually make you appreciate all the little things. You know, when you get into adulthood, a lot of things start making sense, you know. For instance, you know, back in the day, our mothers would tell us, our parents would tell us, you know, there's food at home. We can't get, we can't get fast food in town, you know. We'll go and cook back at home. And you'd feel like, mama is stingy, papa is stingy. Why can't we get that? Why can't we get that at the moment? But now adulthood forces you to understand all these things. It forces you to understand, which brings me to a question that I would like to pose to you, because I know for sure that adulthood has us on chokehold. You know, the first thing that you want to go when you get home is just to nap, but you can't because, you know, kids are here, they need assistance with homework. And I want to know, what's that one thing you thought was only for, you know, older people, but you now absolutely love? You know, it can be all the little things, it can be something drastic, it can be, you know, having coffee in the morning. What is that one thing that you thought that's only for older people, but you now absolutely love, you know? It's staying at home on weekends or Friday nights. You know, we are approaching a weekend and the first thing that you can't wait to do is to just stay in with your book, with a series in your screen, whatever it is. Or maybe it's just simply taking naps, you know? Back in the day when you were a kid, you didn't understand the concept of taking naps. But now it's something that you would die for, you know? Maybe it's drinking tea. I do have a friend of mine. He is so obsessed with tea, you know, even on summer. You know, summer days, he'd want to have tea. And I didn't get it for the longest time. I still don't get it now. But it's something that has resonated with him even now as well. Maybe you're just excited about all the household specials. I want you to let me know on my WhatsApp line, which is 076-904-0815. What you can do is to send me a text or a voice note on 076-904-0815.

Me's just staying at home on, you know, weekends. I know someone would say, you're so young to stay in, let's go out. But Friday comes, let's go home. Let's go. And even if I decide to go out, you know, by 7, I need to be back in my bed. I need to be back home. I'm not staying out till that long. Anyway, I'd like to hear from you. If you don't want to use WhatsApp, you can catch me on Facebook. 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Your career's going to still on its way. I know that you're still waiting for it. Just be sure not to move and not go anywhere. More music coming on your airways as I am waiting to hear what is that one thing that you thought it was only for older people, but you now enjoy doing. Even if it's gardening, let me know. The Midday Experience Show with Nell. Good afternoon to you and yours.

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0: So, you know, it's a song by Mark Wayne, bringing us all the way to a minute before 2 o'clock. We also had Auntie First Boys with Eric with the song called Lal, and of course, Janelle Monae with Yoga. Well, I can see Khanya Patlamatlaka here. She's saying to us to answer the question of what is something that you like doing now as an adult that you felt like maybe adults were crazy back in the day, and she mentioned something about taking naps, you know, and I think the ones in summer, they sleep better. Thank you so much, Khanya, for that beautiful comment. Let's go to the news and find out what's happening with us around us with Brian Mogamoganid. Good afternoon and welcome to the show.
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4: Here today in Tifloop, are waiting for the president and commander-in-chief to come and give umkhumbandlela to all young people across Mankweng and the students in particular in relation to the youth and the programs of the EFF, how they seek to advance the youth participation, especially with politics, because you'll know that the EFF's politics are mostly participated by young people. Of course, we're looking forward to the celebration of the EFF as it turns 13 years, and we're going to celebrate it in Thando Stadium on Saturday, on the 25th of July.
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0: Right, welcome back to the show. This is the last and the final hour of the Midday Experience Show. Your time is 18 minutes after 2 o'clock and I gave you three beautiful songs. Caesar with Satan. And of course we had Calvin Harris with Feels, Not Forgetting Awesome Fane, featuring Ona Reina with a song called Backed Character. Those were the sounds leading you to now, and I'm glad that you're still here, and that means you're enjoying the show, you're enjoying the feels, you're enjoying the chilled vibe, and you are having a great time right here. Thank you so much for choosing Radio 2 of the station that listens to the people. This is the Midday Experience Show, and you are now listening to Neo Ogaramashapa. And with that being said as well, it's time for you and I to look into what's happening around campus. But before we do that, let's give a shout out to the one and only Brian Moganedi, who was with you at 2 o'clock giving you news updates. In just a few, we'll be having more news headlines, or rather English headlines, at 2:30. So for now, on your beautiful University of Limpopo Community Desk, I have a note over here, or rather I have a webinar that you might be interested in. So now the Teflop Graduate School of Leadership, they are now hosting the third Leadership and Sustainability Dialogue webinar. And they are inviting you to this webinar today. It is the 23rd of July, 2026, from 5 o'clock in the evening, in the afternoon, from 5 p.m. to 7 o'clock via Google Meet. So the theme of this beautiful webinar is Initiating Rural Environment Disaster Response Awareness Strategies for Climate Impact Adaptation and Resilience. So it will be featuring a lot of people. It will feature Dr. Sibusiso O, who is the main speaker. He is a senior just transition specialist palladium from the UK Post and Department of Forestry, Fisheries and Environment. And of course as well, they are in partnership with the UK Pact and the Department of Forestry, Fisheries and Environment, as this whole thing would be, you know, unfolding. There are a lot of speakers that will be forming part. We have Prom Tanyai S. Madzivandela, who is the professor and the chairperson at TGLS Global Leadership and Sustainability Symposium. We also have the speaker, Mr. Puti Kabe, who is a manager from the Disaster Management Polokwane Local Municipality. And of course, Ms. Molebogeng Mosotho from the Disaster Management Office at the Capricorn District Municipality. So there will be a lot that will be discussed, and I'd like you to be part of this insightful discussion, because it's leading, or rather they are leading experts that will be examining the practical approaches to strengthening the climate resilience, enhancing environmental disaster response awareness, and also advancing sustainable adaptation strategies for all the rural communities. So now there's a link available for you in order for you to join and be part of this beautiful insight on Google Meet. So what you can do is to just visit your beautiful staff email or student email for more. I don't know if you were also aware that on the 27th, next week Monday, there will be a Living Maths Space Tour 2026. This is a public lecture that is presented to you by the University of Limpopo Science Center. I know this one for sure would be so much exciting for those who wanted to actually know what exactly living in and working in space is like. They are answering that question just for you, because the theme is living and working in space. You can also just, you know, look out to RSVP on your student email and staff email. There is a link here for you to RSVP, and should you have an inquiry. But before we get to an inquiry, there is a beautiful presenter who will be coming forth, Dr. Dorothy from Metcalf Lindenberger. She is a NASA astronaut from USA. So should you have an inquiry, you can call Ms. Anelzile Potgieter on 015-268-2756. Anelzile, 015-268-2756. It will be happening the following Monday from 9 a.m. at Onkgopotse Tiro Hall. This one you don't want to miss it. It's going to be exciting. That brings us to 22 minutes after 2, just giving you insights on what's happening around your university community so that you are not left behind. There's still so much more music coming right up, leading us to the news. Just be sure not to move, because we'll be catching up again with the Route 3T6 in the bottom of this hour. Good afternoon to you and yours, and welcome to the show. Hey.
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Basetsana Kolwana featuring Priest KB with a song called Dreams. It's a lovely sound. We also had Oxlade, Want You, bringing us all the way to 9 minutes after two. Next to me, it's Kabelo Mashiane, who's ready to give you the headlines updates in English at 12:30. Let's hear what's happening around us, and yeah, see you guys in the bottom of this hour. The Midday Experience Show, right here on Radio Top 103.8 FM. 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
1: Thank you, Noel. In our Half Past 2 news headlines, the Minister McPherson launched the infrastructure employment program in Limpopo. Meanwhile, Giyani Municipality boosts the service delivery with new machinery. In other news, Ghanaians petition International Criminal Court over xenophobic attacks in South Africa. Catch this and more at 3 o'clock.
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0: All right, a beautiful sound from BTS, but we also had Tressa, Remedy, and of course Questa came through with Nyaswela Ngawe featuring Tapsi before that. Those beautiful sounds are bringing us to 15 minutes before we can hit 3 o'clock. It's time for you and I to go and see what we can pick from the stores. But before that, let me give thanks to Gabelo Mashiani, who came through with the news headlines at half past two. Catch you again at the top of the hour at 3 o'clock. And rather, let me say, in a few, we'll be catching up with the Red 326 just to find out what's happening today, the Thursday edition, Throwback Thursday. Just be sure not to move. And yeah, welcome to the Midday Experience on Radio Turf, the station that listens to the people.
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0: This is it. It has been a lovely, lovely, lovely Thursday edition of the Midday Experience Show. Your time is 10 minutes before 3 o'clock, and this is my cue to leave the studio. But we know, you know, before we actually, or rather before I leave, let me find out from the Route 326 how they are spending their Throwback Thursday with you this beautiful afternoon. I have Confidence in studio to come and tell us all about it. Confidence, hello.
1: Hi, Neil. How are you?
0: I'm good. What's the excitement all about?
1: Nothing
0: really.
1: Nothing.
0: Are you okay?
1: I'm fine. How are you?
0: I'm alright. How has your week been so far? It's Thursday. How has it been so far?
1: Good.
0: So good.
1: Yeah.
0: All right.
1: What about yours?
0: Mine was, I think it was good. Yeah. I think this week, you know,
1: just good.
0: Yeah, it was great actually.
1: Okay.
0: I'm glad that Friday's here.
1: Mm-hmm. It's around the corner.
0: Yes, I'm sure you're glad to be spending time with the listeners today.
1: Yes, I am.
0: Sure, what's coming?
1: Thank you so much, Ines. So coming up this afternoon on the Route 326, we kick things off at 23 past 3 with a Today in History, where we take a look back at some of the most memorable events that happened on this day. And at 28 past 3, we'll bring you a latest weather update, followed by great music at 15:35. And 10 past 4, we'll have our beautiful conversation with Mpho Matabi about his writing journey. And of course, 16:45 is time for your entertainment news, keeping you up to date with all the latest stories making headlines in the world of entertainment. And as we head into the final hour of the show, exactly 10 minutes from the hour 5, is Slow Jam After 5, bringing you the perfect soundtrack to help you unwind after a busy day. And 29 past 5, we'll have our slang of the day. So you better stay tuned for all of that right here on Radio Tech 103.8 FM, the station that listens to the people.
0: What does the slang of the day say today?
1: I don't know.
0: You don't know?
1: I'm waiting for Itu.
0: Okay. Itu will tell me.
1: Yes.
0: Itu will tell me. Thank you so much. Enjoy the show.
1: Thank you.
0: Guys, you heard on what's coming on today's show.

or D Shaw, or be sure to be here and just, you know, stick around, because I'm sure there's so much that you're going to be excited for on the Route 326. A special shout out to Confidence once more. And just before I leave you, I just wanted to remind you on this beautiful Thursday, or rather to urge you that you should be excited. You know, you need to be excited, especially for the version of you that is waiting on the other side, because it's happier than you can imagine. There will be so much joy ahead of you, and maybe for today that's enough for you to keep going and hold on. Don't forget how much you've grown as well, or the hope that you've continued to carry even when it felt heavy. Hold on just a little longer, not because it's always easy, but because there's still so much waiting for you. And trust me, let me say, one day you look back with so much gratitude for staying, for believing even when it was hard, and for holding on enough to meet the life that you had been blooming, or rather that had been blooming for you, just for you in fact, even when you couldn't see it fully or believe it fully. That brings us to 7 minutes before 3 o'clock. My name is Noah Garamasha. It has been amazing chilling with you this beautiful afternoon. Let's do the Friday edition together, 12 to 3 o'clock tomorrow, the last run for this week. I hope you have a lovely afternoon going forward. Don't forget to drive safely. Don't forget to keep calm. Don't forget to keep shining. Till tomorrow, have a blessed, blessed, blessed Thursday afternoon. A special shout out to Anita as well for this beautiful show she had produced. Till then, I love you guys so much. Goodbye.

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1: You know, and South Africans, you know, are very good with the made-up words. Budanko, Bomachangura. We just come up with these words.
0: We are information.
2: Those using their mobile phones for work have been urged to take extreme caution as important company information could easily be stolen from a device.
0: We are education. We are entertainment.
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2: Top stories this hour. Minister McPherson launches the infrastructure employment program in Limpopo. Meanwhile, Kiani Municipality boosts the service delivery with new machinery. Thank you, Tim, and good afternoon. Public Works and Infrastructure Minister Dean McPherson today launched the Limpopo rollout of the Working on Infrastructure Program under the expanded Public Works Program EPWP in Burgersfort, Fetakgomo, Dubatse local municipality. The program aims to tackle corruption and abuse within the EPWP while creating pathways for participants to secure permanent employment through infrastructure projects. McPherson was joined by Limpopo MEC for Public Works, Roads and Infrastructure, Tony Ratshwenyi, and the Queen Regent of the Bapedi Kingdom, Queen Manyaku Thulare, during the launch at the Moses Mabota Community Hall in Rangwana Village. The department says the initiative forms a part of government's effort to strengthen infrastructure development, create sustainable job opportunities, and improve the livelihoods of communities across Limpopo. McPherson elaborates.
5: So this is not just a nice launch. It is the next step in changing the way public employment programs work in South Africa. It is the most fundamental change to public employment in 20 years. And it is the next step in turning temporary opportunity pathways towards skills, experience, and ultimately permanent employment. And it is this next step in ensuring that public employment contributes directly to the repair and maintenance of infrastructure our communities rely on.
2: Meanwhile, Greater Giyani Municipality Mayor Tandizi Ta says the municipality's newly acquired machinery will improve response times to sewer blockages and burst water pipes. The municipality today received 3 new TLBs and a 5-ton dropside truck to strengthen its capacity to deliver basic services. Zita says the equipment will help speed up repairs, improve the maintenance of water and sanitation infrastructure, and enhance service delivery. She also urged municipal employees to use the machinery responsibly and only for official municipal work. Municipality spokesperson Stephen Mabunda has more.
6: Especially Elori Leuri Tusha, where Pamikoti ever lookisha the sewage, even the water pipe pass and other day to day work, Yamaspala, a Nyakang machinery. So, yeah, we received 3 machinery yesterday, a Jali TLB, including a truck.
2: And a group of Ghanaians has submitted a petition to the International Criminal Court calling for an investigation into alleged attacks on foreign nationals in South Africa. The South African government has dismissed the petition, saying it does not meet the legal requirements for an ICC investigation. The Department of International Relations and Cooperation says South Africa remains open to engaging on migration and has welcomed plans to discuss the issue at the next African Union Heads of State Summit. In other news, the Cultural, Religious and Linguistic Rights Commission says it will closely monitor criminal cases linked to deaths during the 2026 winter initiation season and launch its own investigation next month. 43 initiates have died since May. Mpumalanga has recorded the highest number of fatalities with 18, followed by the Eastern Cape with 14, Limpopo 3, while Gauteng and the Free State have each reported 2 fatalities. More than 100 criminal cases have been opened nationwide, leading to at least 40 arrests. The commission says its investigation will examine the circumstances surrounding the deaths and the criminal cases. Recapping on the top story, Public Works and Infrastructure Minister Dean McPherson today launched the Limpopo rollout of the Working on Infrastructure program under the expanded Public Works program EPWP in Burgersfort, Vetakgomo, Dubatse local municipality. That's all for this hour. Catch your next bulletin set 4 o'clock. For Radio Tef News, I am Kabelo Mashiani.
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0: And a huge thank you to Kabelo for the news at 3. Coming up in your sports update, Radio Bonnet, the Heroes Pirates return to winning ways in Spain. Villarreal's alone deal for Chelsea winger Garnacho. And the Sharks make just one change for top of the table clash with the Cheetahs. 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

0: Akorodi at 3.8 FM, the station that listens to the people. 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
1: likai
0: re gona lika hey how are le tsere so it's a Thursday. How are you doing today?
1: I'm doing fine. Yourself?
0: Yeah, I'm doing fine as well. It's a Thursday, you know. I'm just excited to be here for another day. Obviously tomorrow is Friday.
1: I wanted to say it for you.
0: Oh, so you know. Yeah. You know. All right. So do you have entertainment news for us this afternoon?
1: Yes, it is 6:45. It's going down.
0: All right, ka mkhona ni umtheletse tlo bale kwa gore na tsa bithapisho di emijwang ka kotara go ikela go iri yela ya bo o tlhano go pula gape go tlhong motse le gore ka ditela fana no la rena tsa 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

0: A juicy featuring DJ D Ratembekile right here on the station that listens to the people. 23 minutes gone past 3. Good afternoon to you. Welcome to the show. We are still in the first hour of the show. Thank you so much for choosing us this afternoon. Re go feletsetsa gae, re go feletsa mshumo wa gago bona mo le gore wena o ka ba u libile gona mabenkeleng bona. So now it's time to get into our Today in History. Gopola gore tatsi nalo go mo theletse re bela fa le tjatjile la la masume peditaru July. So Sisulu is served with two notifications. The then African National Congress Secretary General Walter Sisulu was served with two notifications in terms of the suppression of Communism Act of Act 44 of 1950. Now, in terms of this notifications, right, Sisulu was directed to resign as member, official or office bearer from certain organizations, you know, Jagosana ANC. Now, he was also prohibited from taking part in the activities of these organizations and, you know, from attending any gathering at any place within the Union of South Africa or the area South Africa, West Africa for a period of about 2 years. However, Sisulu defied the notice and actually attended a gathering Kakwa Buchabelo location. Now, in other events and as far as our Today in History is concerned, the UN Security Council condemns all violations of its embargo against South Africa. Now, in 1963, right, the Security Council called upon states to stop the sale of arms to South Africa and repeated the call in 1970 as well as in 1972. It was, however, only Kangwagola 1977 that the arms embargo became mandatory and other sanctions were still not in place. Kimelo reka la masumpere taru July ngwa 1970. The United Nations Security Council condemned all violations of its embargo, you know, against South Africa. So after 5 meetings on the issue, Resolution 281 of 1970 was subsequently passed, calling on all states to, you know, strengthen the arms embargo against South Africa. Now the resolution was adopted by 12 votes to 9 against, with France, Great Britain, as well as the United States abstaining. All this from South African History Online. This segment is back again tomorrow at 15:23 when we get back. It's Confidence with your weather updates.
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0: And the time is exactly 27 minutes from the hour 3. And this is how your weather is looking today. So Mankweng, it's 8 degrees, 24 degrees temperature sunny. Polokwane is 8 degrees, 24 degrees temperature sunny. Sishuku is 8 degrees, 25 degrees temperature sunny. Mokopane is 9 degrees, 26 degrees temperature sunny. Sebayeng is 8 degrees, 24 degrees temperature sunny. Tzaneni is 9 degrees, 26 degrees temperature sunny. Lastly is Lebowahome, 11 degrees, 26 degrees temperature sunny. And that's how your weather is looking today.
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3: 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Meanwhile, ANC Youth League cautions against interest rate hike. In other news, Minister McPherson launches infrastructure employment program in Limpopo. Catch this and more at 4 o'clock.
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And in your sports update, this hour we start off with football news. A lot of Pirates edged Las Pumas, or rather Las Palmas 1-0 in a pre-season friendly at the Marble Football Centre on Wednesday evening. Substitute Boitumelo Radiopane netted the only goal in the closing stage of the match. It was also the first goal scored by either team after failing to find the back of the net in their previous two meetings. The Las Pumas were unlucky to score a goal of their own after hitting the woodwork twice in the second half. And meanwhile, Aston Villa have agreed a loan deal for Chelsea's winger Alejandro Garnacho until the end of the 26-27 season, with an obligation to buy. The 22-year-old has already completed a medical in Birmingham and has pre-agreed a four-year contract at Villa Park if the loan deal becomes permanent. The term of the obligation to buy clause has not been disclosed by either club, but it is expected to be triggered if certain conditions are met, such as the number of appearances the Argentine international makes next season. Here's more.

0: of the day on Alex Scott is that at this stage Bournemouth received a clear answer from the player despite offering him a new contract and despite being open also to the possibility of including a release clause into the new deal. So basically the message was play with us one more season European football, and then from summer 2027 with a release clause you can basically pick your favorite club.
1: And concluding with your rugby, the Sharks have maintained a continuity and their team for the second round of the Currie Cup as they prepare to meet their joint table leaders, the Cheetahs in Bloemfontein on Friday. The two teams are tied on 5 points after they each earned a bonus point. A win in the opening round, the Sharks are beating the Pumas 26-24 away, and the Cheetahs are edging a young Lions side 29-27 at home. He named a team that featured just one enforced change, a flanker Dylan Botha replacing Jeanne Potager, who suffered a knee injury in the early stage of last week's match. And that is all from your sporting desk for now. Catch more of your sports at 4.
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3: All right, markets in 30 seconds. Rand to the dollar is trading at 16.57 with 1.1% decrease. Rand to the pound trading at 22.11 with a 0.8 decrease. And finally, rand to the euro is trading at 18.86 with 0.8% decrease. That's all from your markets in 30 seconds.
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1: By virtue of the authority vested in me, I confer the postgraduate degrees.
2: Mr. Chancellor, I have the honor to present the following graduates whose names appear in the program and have complied with the requirements of the degree, Bachelor of Education Honors in Adult and Community Education and Training.
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Tylo, Seplafale, Dindi, Sol, Ramarol, Stringer, Bar, My Joy, Ronafa, Rossi, Tishis, Saro, Telejaba, Tepilafa, Coral, Kachike, Zela, Stylish DJ, Bar, Habari, Ronafa, Rossi, Tishis, Saro, Telejaba. 90 minutes before the hour 4, good afternoon to you. Thank you so much for making the time. You are just wrapping up the first hour of the show this afternoon. But of course, before we do that, we have to get into to the question that we are asking you this afternoon. So this is how it goes, right? We are talking about love, you know, a beautiful concept. All right, so if you had to choose between being with the person you deeply love, actually, and being with someone who loves you deeply, who would you choose and why? Gore ka mo this person, what's working? Wa morata, o maratong.

0: ere thola ntse re bolela jwale gore a o le ena o wetse kore o wetse ka ena and the other person ko e le gore ena o rata wena deeply, who would you choose and why? Confidence. I hear you are an expert when it comes to love. No, you can correct me.
1: No, you're giving me credits. I don't know about
0: that. Okay, let's just say your thoughts then.
1: The person I love, my happiness comes first.
0: The person you love.
1: I'm kidding.
0: Hey, okay. So what is it?
1: Well, I'm going with the person who loves me.
0: The person who loves you.
1: Yeah.
0: And you don't love them.
1: Yeah. I think it's better. Don't you think so?
0: It's better, but I think it's difficult.
1: I know, but I believe when time goes on, you will learn to love.
0: Oh, so you can learn to love someone.
1: Yeah, you can. I mean, based on the way he or she is treating you, you know. So, yeah, you can.
0: So now at the start, you know, I'm just curious. At the start of the, let's say it's a relationship, right?
1: Yeah.
0: So you know this person loves you and you just gave them a chance and you don't love them. How do you deal with, let's say, maybe seeing them every day or they have to call you every day and you know you don't love this person?
1: I know. It's not easy, but compared to someone you love who doesn't love you.
0: Yeah, that one is like, sad.
1: Yeah, you see. So I'm choosing someone who loves me, not someone I love. Because, I mean, dating someone that I love who doesn't love me back, it's not easy. They will make you feel unwanted. And, yeah, so, no.
0: So maybe because we are choosing... For this topic, we are presented with two cases, right?
1: Yeah.
0: But in a normal setting, I think it, for me, being with someone you don't love, it's hard, Munna. But like this person, they are not aware when you don't love them.
1: Yeah.
0: And obviously, they will call.
1: Yeah.
0: They will even post you. But what is this one doing now?
1: So, do you think you can learn to love someone?
0: Yes, definitely.
1: Yeah.
0: You can.
1: So I guess when time goes on, you will learn.
0: You will learn. Eh?
1: You will learn. It's better.
0: Someone yeah, hey, Pella, if you are with someone who doesn't love you,
1: you see?
0: You will see. When they don't love you, they don't play. Yeah?
1: they will show you when you will feel unwanted. You know, you will want their attention. Something that have to come naturally, you know, in a relationship. And, you know, it's not easy.
0: It's not easy. And they just do, they just misbehave because they can't tell you straight or how dear.
1: Taking advantage of you. Exactly.
0: You just leave.
1: You just leave.
0: I agree. That's it. Pella, now I'm learning from you. I agree you are the expert. Yeah. All right, so let us know. That's up line 0769-40815, 0769-40815. You can also give us a call at 0152-682-135. If you had to choose between being with the person you deeply love and being with someone who loves you deeply, who would you choose and why? Radio Tafon on 3.8 FM on Facebook. Good afternoon.
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1: 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Budanko, Bomachangura. 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
4: Top stories this hour: DA and Action SA demand answers on World Cup spending, and ANC Youth League cautions against interest rate hike. Thank you, Tim, and good afternoon. The Democratic Alliance and Action SA are demanding that Sports, Arts and Culture Minister Gayton McKenzie provide a full breakdown of the estimated $31 million spent on South Africa's delegation to the 2026 FIFA World Cup. The DA says the minister's parliamentary reply lacks key details, including the names and total number of delegates, as well as the final audited cost of the trip. The party also questions how the delegation was funded and has called on McKenzie to account before Parliament's Portfolio Committee on Sports, Arts and Culture. According to the DA, the delegation included 20 artists and 18 departmental officials, among them the minister, two support staff, the director general, and a 14-member project team. The party says it will submit further parliamentary questions to obtain the outstanding information and ensure full accountability for the expenditure. Meanwhile, the ANC Youth League has urged the South African Reserve Bank not to increase interest rates following the rise in annual inflation to 5%. The league says inflation is largely being driven by global factors, including higher oil prices and geopolitical tensions, rather than increased consumer spending. It warns that a repo rate hike would increase the cost of living, place more pressure on working class families, young people, and small businesses. The Youth League has called for coordinated action between the Reserve Bank, National Treasury, and government to promote job creation, energy security, and long-term economic growth while protecting vulnerable households. And Public Works and Infrastructure Minister Dean McPherson today launched the Limpopo rollout of the Working on Infrastructure Program under the Expanded Public Works Program, EPWP, in Bergersfort, Vetakgomo, Dubatse local municipality. The program aims to tackle corruption and abuse within the EPWP while creating pathways for participants to secure permanent employment through infrastructure projects. McPherson was joined by Limpopo MEC for Public Works, Roads and Infrastructure, Tony Ratshwene, and the Queen Regent of the Bapedi Kingdom, Queen Manyaku Tulare, during the launch at the Moses Mabotha Community Hall in Rangwana Village. The department says the initiative forms a part of government's effort to strengthen infrastructure development, create sustainable job opportunities, and improve the livelihoods of communities across Limpopo. McPherson elaborates.
5: So this is not just a nice launch, it is the next step in changing the way public employment programs work in South Africa. It is the most fundamental change to public employment in 20 years, and it is the next step in turning temporary opportunity pathways towards skills, experience, and ultimately permanent employment. And it is this next step in ensuring that public employment contributes directly to the repair and maintenance of infrastructure our communities rely on.
4: In other news, Greater Giyani Municipality Mayor Thandizi Ta says the municipality's newly acquired machinery will improve response times to sewer blockages and burst water pipes. The municipality today received 3 new TLBs and a 5-ton dropside truck to strengthen its capacity to deliver basic services. Zita says the equipment will help speed up repairs, improve the maintenance of water and sanitation infrastructure, and enhance service delivery. She also urged the municipal employees to use the machinery responsibly and only for official municipal work. Municipality spokesperson Stephen Mabunda has more.
6: The mayor, on behalf of the municipality, received machinery yaobereka ka yona, especially elori le uri thusha we pa mikoti e ba re lokisha di sewage, even le di water pipe pass and other day-to-day work ya masipala e nyakang machinery. So yeah, we received 3 machinery yesterday, ja li TLB, including a truck.
4: Recapping on the top story, the Democratic Alliance and Action SA are demanding that Sports, Arts and Culture Minister Gayton McKenzie provide a full breakdown of the estimated $31 million spent on South Africa's delegation to the 2026 FIFA World Cup. That's all for this hour. Catch your next bulletin at 5 o'clock. For Radio TV News, I am Kabelo Mashiani.
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7: And a huge thank you, Kabelo, for the news at 4 coming up in your sports updates. Mutsipe, confirmed CAF exit date says no to FIFA presidency. Saliba to miss extended period with a back injury. And the Springbok Standard Engagement Drive Junior Box's successor. 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

0: ye ka ona ke o shago tsa go abashante o senza loko go radio telephone 3.8 FM the station that listens to the people ya ke la bona botele jike la bone ke a tsafa ro ipsina mo le gore o ka ba o le gona ye le so me metse go tsa go iri ya bone ke ne kwela gore na permission FM le Mpho Mathabi who is an author go metlo ba re kwa a writing journey ya gago, and of course he is joining us on the line. Mpho, good afternoon to you, my brother. How are you?
1: I'm good, and you? Afternoon to everyone listeners out there.
0: I'm doing fine as well. Thank you so much for that. So, before we get into details, who is Mpho Mathabi, and where are you from?
1: Thanks for the question. Mpho Mathabi is born and bred around Zemba, Limpopo, the village. I was born with both arms. He's a writer and also a motivational speaker, and he's also running a non-profit organization called Vumachewa Show Our Future. Currently, I'm working at the Embedded College under the Department of Marketing and Communications. In brief, short, I think that's Mpho Mathabi.
0: All right, love that. So, speaking about motivation, what kind of motivation do you do? Educational or about love?
1: No, in general, I speak about life in general, because in fact, Mpho stands for, it's not just any Mpho that you know. Mpho stands for moving people's hope onward. So that's what I've discovered about my name. So hence, it's all about giving hope to those who are hopeless.
0: All right, love that. So your latest book is titled Wet Wood Still Bends. Why did you choose this title?
1: All right, thanks. The title, it was based on people's life. In fact, my life. I've seen where I've been. There were times where I felt like, no, my life wasn't burning. So it felt like my wood is very wet. So yeah, but through life and accepting the challenges that I'm facing, that's where I realized that indeed even a wet wood can still burn.
0: And Mpho, who would you say, you know, needs to read this book?
1: Anyone can read the book, because it has chapters, different chapters in it. So I just made sure that it caters for everyone, young, old, someone who's working, a student, anyone, a pastor, anyone. I'm sure that they will get one or two things in the book.
0: And your first book, if I recall, it's called Live Worth Living, right?
1: Life Worth Living.
0: All right. Thank you so much for that correction. So was there a particular experience in your life that, you know, inspired the title?
1: Yeah, because if you can check, mostly when people see people living with disability, they tend to look them down.
0: And
1: sometimes it makes them feel like, no, I'm doing nothing in this world. So the book itself, it just encouraged people that this life is meant for us to live. So irregardless, the disability, no disability, work, poor, rich, the life that we have, it is meant for us to live, irregardless the challenges. That's what inspired the title, Life Worth Living, because this is our life, eh?
0: Yeah.
1: We will get to live it, yeah.
0: You know, I'm happy you mentioned, you know, it just shows how able you are to just rise, you know, negative comments or criticism. So what kind of feedback have you received from people who have read your work?
1: It's positive. It's positive. Because the book, both books, they're just going around my life, and I don't feel really my life is just an inspiration to some of people. So I still recall the thing that made me write the first book. I just met someone. I was still in T-shirt. I was at my graduate college. I just met someone. It was the first time seeing him. Said no, by just seeing you, my guy, you just inspired me. So I just felt, let me just write a book so that people can read and see what I'm capable of. I'm receiving a positive positive response from people.
0: Mm-hmm. All right. Just before, okay, you may go on.
1: No, you can ask.
0: All right, thank you for that. So before we wrap our conversation, Mpho, what do you enjoy most about being an author? You know, I think for some, commonly it's playing around with words, you know. So what do you enjoy the most, Wena, about being an author?
1: Writing is like expressing myself. So I like expressing myself through writing. So that's what I can say is what I enjoy mostly about writing. I enjoy expressing myself and letting people know how things are outside there. Because people tend to ignore or to see their life as a burden. If things are not going their way, they just tend to give up in life. So that's what I enjoy about writing, like writing something that will inspire someone out there, writing something that will change the mindset of someone, to show them that indeed everything is possible only if they just believe in themselves.
0: And ever since you started, Mpho, up to this far, have you ever experienced a writer's block?
1: No, not yet.
0: Okay, love that. So for listeners who have been inspired by your story and, you know, would love to read your books, where can they get a copy and how can they, you know, get in touch with you?
1: The copies are available and I'm just running a special now. If you want both books, Life Worth Wood, Life Worth Living and What Would Still Bend, it's only 300 rand. The first book is Life Worth Living.
0: You can just mention where they can get hold of you.
1: Oh, okay.
0: So they can get more information.
1: They can contact me through WhatsApp. It's 082-715-4273. I can repeat that. 082-715-4273.
0: All right, Mpho Matabi, my brother, thank you so much for making time to have a conversation with us this afternoon. All the best, man, with your writing journey.
1: No, thanks for your time. I really appreciate it.
0: All right, Ariela Boga, 19 minutes gone past 4. Aringa Mabinkeling, Rilabarjolapil.
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6: Thank you, Tim. 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MEC Makam welcomes the closure of illegal initiation schools in Sekhukhune district. And Limpopo sergeant charged over alleged fleet card fraud. In other news, DA and Action SA demand answers on World Cup spending. Catch this and more at 5 o'clock.
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7: And in your sports updates, this hour we start off with football news. Patrice Motsepe has reiterated that he will leave his post as president of the CAF Confederation's African Football when his current term expires in 2029. The former Mamelodi Sundowns owner took over as a CAF president in March 2021 and was re-elected for a second term in 2025. There are certain things you should never be persuaded about, and nobody's going to persuade me to spend more than two terms as CAF president, Motsepe told a press conference in Sandton on Wednesday. Motsepe also voiced his support for incumbent Gianni Infantino as FIFA president. There have been rumors linking Motsepe to a bid for the FIFA presidency, but he was having none of it. Here's more.

0: trying not
1: even
0: to
1: when I'm not there, and that's part of what I'm focusing on, and everything else. But I've had the honor of making a humble contribution. Part of the job is to make sure that there are better people than me when I was there to take over, and they, of course, they bring new leaders.
2: And meanwhile, Arsenal have confirmed defender William Saliba is set to miss an extended period after suffering a back injury while at the World Cup with France. The 25-year-old has been managing a back issue for several weeks and carried the problem into the World Cup, but was forced off after 30 minutes of France's semi-final loss to Spain. After returning to London and being seen by a specialist, it was decided that the surgery is not needed, with a managed recovery program to be commenced instead. Saliba was forced to sit out of France's World Cup bronze final defeat by England. And as we conclude with your rugby, the Junior Springboks attribute much of their success to the high standard set by the Springboks on and off the field, as well as their regular engagement with their coaches. The South African under-20 side recovered from a 7th place finish in the 2024 World Rugby Under-20 Championship to go on and win back-to-back titles last year and this year. Coach Kevin Foote and Captain Siphosethu Amnebelele arrived in Johannesburg on Monday, where they were joined by SA Rugby President Mark Alexander and General Manager of High Performance Dave Whistle, as fans welcomed their triumphant team home from Georgia. And that is all from your sporting desk. For now, catch more of your sports at 5.
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4: 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Let him cook now.

0: Eh, very just what I'm looking for. Yeah, ba ka bantjwa no na ina o ka se ba fetse. A ke ka re ka sho go tswa go denim. Supply for the bricks, KDO bar I like ke bo se fela. Go mo pelega fa motho tshe korole ke chi Napoleonar Dunka also played you a lovely one by Antu Vitel. Are taxi nights right here on the station that listens to people. 16:44. We are just getting into our entertainment news with confidence. Are you still doing fine?
1: I'm still doing fine. You too?
0: The gossip is here, eh? It's time to dish up now.
1: It's time to go down.
0: All right, let's get to it.
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0: So, on entertainment news, today we'll firstly look at the story of Oscar MBO. So, South African producer and DJ, who is Oscar MBO, he joined many South African celebrities in giving back to their communities as the country celebrated Nelson Mandela Day on Saturday, 18 July 2026. So the annual day encourages people to dedicate 67 minutes of their time to making a difference in the lives of others. And the 67 minutes represent the 67 years Nelson Mandela dedicated to public service and fighting for freedom and equality. So Oscar MBO spent his 67 minutes giving back to children in Tembisa, Gauteng. The Oscar MBO Foundation collaborated with PLK Savages Adventure and the Nelson Mandela Foundation for a special day at Educare Center. So the DJ shared pictures and special moments from the day, showing himself spending time with young children and bringing smiles to their faces. So the initiative focused on supporting the center and contributing towards a brighter future for the children. So this is very much beautiful. Mm. But I am curious, what did you do?
1: 67 minutes.
0: Yeah.
1: Oh, no, I was here for the listeners.
0: Oh.
1: I was here for the listeners.
0: Okay, that's good.
1: 67 minutes.
0: Oh.
1: 67 minutes. What were you up to? I didn't do
0: anything.
1: Really?
0: I didn't. Don't you think this year many people missed it?
1: Yeah. I saw that.
0: Yeah, ne?
1: I saw that. Because usually it would be like... working trending hashtag,
0: yeah, all over 67 social media.
1: Also, yeah, what. So maybe it's just a lot that's happening in our lives, you know.
0: Yeah, ne?
1: But I'm glad others got to celebrate it. Some of us did.
0: Oh,
1: you know.
0: Okay, quack it. I will next year, I promise.
1: Next year,
0: yeah.
1: Okay.
0: And another story is about Nkululeko. So congratulations, they are pouring in for Married at First Sight season 2 couple Nkululeko Mahlangu and his wife Tsego Fatso, who have officially revealed about 2 months after their wedding that they are expecting their first child together. Oh. So the news was shared in a joint Instagram announcement.

0: baby bump. And in the caption, they wrote, "Our greatest blessing is on the way. With our hearts full of gratitude, we are so excited to share that we are expecting a baby. Every heartbeat is a reminder of God's faithfulness, and we can't wait to meet the little miracle he entrusted to us." So they continued and said, "This new chapter is already the most beautiful adventure of our lives. Please keep our growing family in your prayers as we prepare to welcome our little one. For this child, we have prayed, and the Lord has granted the desires of our hearts." While the pregnancy announcement is new, fans has been raising eyebrows for weeks prior. Speculation grew as Tsekofaso appeared to keep her stomach tucked away. So particularly around the time of their wedding, prompting supporters to wonder whether a baby announcement was on the way. But addressing the charter directly, Tsekofaso later said in the video, "Some of you guys are gazing, and we do not want to confirm anything as yet. Until then, it is still a surprise. When the time is right, we will let you know." So, Ito, do you remember earlier this week when you asked me if these couples are from Married at First Sight actually stay together after the show? I said, some of them. So I think we have another example here, because look at Nkululeko Mahlangu. He went on Married at First Sight, but things didn't work out.
1: Yeah.
0: And he found love after the show. Yeah.
1: Okay, so yeah, I guess you're right. For some it works and for some it doesn't.
0: Yeah.
1: And speaking of this, I think I saw a clip.
0: Yeah.
1: I'm not sure if it was yesterday, but it's definitely this week, right?
0: Yeah.
1: So this guy, I don't know them, but I just saw it's from the show.
0: Yeah.
1: So this guy was mad at, okay, the husband, actually, let me put it this way. The husband was mad at the wife because the wife told her ex that she was getting married. Did you see it?
0: No.
1: No,
0: I didn't.
1: Oh, maybe you'll see it. But this guy, this husband was mad. I think they just got in contact and he was like, "I'm mad. Why are you supposed to tell your ex that
0: I saw it. I saw the clip.
1: I don't think... Do you think there's any reason, though? Like, why would you... Unless you're friends with your ex, but... I don't think it's necessary to tell your ex that, hey, I'm getting married. Unless you're flexing.
0: You want to cut them off.
1: But I think you can just cut them off in confidence and not talk at all.
0: We do things differently.
1: You want them to come, and when they say anyone who holds, what is that thing they say? Or whatever, hold your peace. You want to do that.
0: And you'll say it's me.
1: So please.
0: Anyways, I do.
1: No, it's true. Maybe that's what you want. You're no longer sure about the marriage, and now you want someone who can come and, you know, disrupt.
0: Maybe she wanted closure, you know. She wanted closure. She just wanted to say her goodbyes, you know.
1: Okay.
0: Anyways, that's all that I have for you today on entertainment news. Thank you so much for listening. I'll come back tomorrow with more updates from the world of entertainment. But right now, it is my time to love and leave you.
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11: Top stories to this hour. MEC Makamu welcomes to the closure of illegal initiation schools in Sekhukhune District. And Limpopo Police Sergeant charged over alleged fleet card fraud. Thank you, team, and good afternoon. Limpopo Coxstar has closed seven illegal initiation schools in the Sekhukhune district that continued operating beyond the official closing date of 19 July. The schools, with a total of 242 initiates, were shut down during a joint operation by Coxstar and the South African Police Service in the Nebo area. MEC Basikopo Makamu says operating initiation schools outside the approved period is against the law and has urged communities to report illegal schools as monitoring continues across the province. Spokesperson for Coxstar MEC Amos Paro has more.
12: Cooperative governance, human settlements and traditional affairs in Limpopo, Mr. Vasco Makamu, welcomes the closure of seven initiation schools which were operating illegally in the Sekhukhune district. Four female initiation schools with 127 initiates and three male initiation schools with 115 initiates continued to operate beyond the official closing date. All customary initiation schools in Limpopo had until the 19th of July 2026 to close.
11: A 54-year-old police sergeant based in Lobakgomo has been arrested and charged with fraud and theft for allegedly misusing state fleet cards. Police say the officer allegedly stole fleet cards and worked with petrol attendants to buy fuel for private vehicles before sharing the cash proceeds. The alleged fraudulent transactions amounted to more than 3,200. The sergeant is expected to appear in the Tabamopo Magistrate Court on the 24th of August. Brigadier Hlulani Mashaba elaborates.
13: A 54-year-old male police sergeant based in Lobakgomo was arrested on the 22nd of July 2026 by the Limpopo Anti-Corruption Unit for alleged fraud and theft of state fleet cards. Investigations revealed that he allegedly used three fleet cards for an unauthorized transaction totaling over 3,200 rand and colluded with petrol attendants to fuel private vehicles for cash. He was charged and will appear in Tabamopo Magistrate Court.
11: The Democratic Alliance and Action SA are demanding that Sport, Arts and Culture Minister Gayton McKenzie provide a full breakdown of the estimated 31 million spent on South Africa's delegation to the 2026 FIFA World Cup. The DA says the minister's parliamentary reply lacks key details, including the names and total number of delegates, as well as a final audited cost of the trip. The party also questions how the delegation was funded and has called on McKenzie to account before Parliament's Portfolio Committee on Sport, Arts and Culture. According to the DA, the delegation included 20 artists and 18 departmental officials, among them the minister, two support staff, the director general, and a 14-member project team. The party says it will submit further parliamentary questions to obtain the outstanding information and ensure full accountability for the expenditure. Meanwhile, the ANC Youth League has urged the South African Reserve Bank not to increase interest rates following the rise in annual inflation to 5%. The league says inflation is largely being driven by global factors, including higher oil prices and geopolitical tensions, rather than increased consumer spending. It warns that a repo rate hike would increase the cost of living, place more pressure on working class families, young people, and small businesses. The Youth League has called for coordinated action between the Reserve Bank, National Treasury, and government to promote the job creation, industrialization, energy security, and long-term economic growth while protecting vulnerable households. Recapping on the top story, Limpopo Coxstar has closed 7 illegal initiation schools in the Sekhukhune district that continued operating beyond the official closing date of 19 July. That's all for this hour. Catch your next bulletin since the baby at 6 o'clock with the Tepo Mjaki. For Radio TEF News, I'm Gabriel Mashiani.
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16: 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The Heroes Pirates return to winning ways in Spain. Villa agrees alone a deal for Chelsea winger Garnacho. And the Sharks makes just one change from top of the table clash with the Cheetahs. These and other sports making headlines at 5:30.
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5: And in your sports updates, this hour we start off with football news. President Patrice Motsepe has reiterated that he will leave his post as president of the CAF Confederations CAF when his current term expires in 2029. The former Mamelodi Sundowns owner took over CAF presidency in March 2021 and was re-elected for a second term in 2025. There are certain things you should never be persuaded about, and nobody is going to persuade me to spend more than two terms as the CAF president, Motsepe told the press conference in Sandton on Wednesday. Motsepe also gained voiced his support for the incumbent Gianni Infantino as a FIFA president. There have been rumors linking Motsepe to a bid for the FIFA presidency, but he was having none of it. Here's more.
6: Things you should never be persuaded about, and nobody is going to persuade me to serve more than two terms in CAF. It's not going to happen. CAF will be fine. African football will be fine, even when I'm not there. That's part of what I'm focusing on and everything else.
5: And meanwhile, Arsenal have confirmed a defender William Saliba is set to miss an extended period after suffering a back injury while at the World Cup with France. The 25-year-old had been managing a back issue for several weeks and carried the problem into the World Cup, but was forced after 30 minutes of France's semi-final loss to Spain. After returning to London and being seen by a specialist, it was decided that the surgery is not needed, with a managed recovery program to be commenced instead. And as we conclude with your rugby, the Junior Springbok attributed much of their success to the highest standard set by the Springboks and on off the field, as well as their regular engagement with their coaches. The South African under-20 side recovered from a 7th place finish in the 2024 World Cup, or rather World Rugby Championship under-20, to go and win back-to-back titles last year and this year. Coach Kevin Foot and Captain Sipho Sethu Amnebelele arrived in Johannesburg on Monday, where they were joined by SA Rugby President Mark Alexander and General Manager of High Performance Dave Whistle, as fans welcome their triumphant team from Georgia. And that is all from your sporting desk for this afternoon. Catch more of your sports with Nehemiah on the Papadi Radio TF Sports. I am Sfiso, aka Slim, the franchise player, the coolest on the airwaves, signing out.
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1: 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Budanko, Bomachangura. We just come up with these words.
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Already it's 4.3, 4.8 FM. Sedisha Zara Telejaba. Take a look at your shock of four. Poshia Luma, Seplali Ruby Gold. But Dance Into Me before that played you Twist Style. A very lovey da vi Romeo Nervia family cabaro ye shupa Ruigalo iri yella ya botsilla rarna player room till she fell like a bona when all a chechi Ronaqua Facebook yarena at Radio Turf 103.8 FM. I keep on a fa Vincent Kotsiatse Zimurauzi are we are together Lamon Dotalova at 21 Jump Street. 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
7: 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He was charged and will appear in Thabo Mopo Magistrate Court on the 24th of August 2026.
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8: 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Four female initiation schools with 127 initiates and three male initiation schools with 115 initiates continued to operate beyond the official closing date. All customary initiation schools in Limpopo had until the 19th of July 2026 to close.
6: La pa ba gwera le ba shumi mmogo ba hlole ba tsenetse tirelo ya segopotso go tlhompa le go keteka bophelo bya modiragatsi wa mahlwa di bona seputla sebogodi go la State Theatre ka Pretoria. 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
3: And that's where our nickname Charlie came. He was my Charlie, and I was his Charlie. First time working with someone I grew up watching on TV. And there he was, this living legend, right there in front of me. But the weirdest thing, the reason why it's a first, because I've worked with Bomme Grace Mahlaba before, with Me Baby Cele. I've worked with some who I've seen on TV before. But I've never worked with somebody who believed in my talent even more than I did. He believed in my career. He believed in what I could do, only to remind me that, Charlie, you said you're going to do this and this and this and this with your career. Don't forget.
6: Mole go tla petisi wa gore ya maphelo ka mono Limpopo di eketseng mashego o ya go thagola semmotion nano la go bulwa ga di clinic ka Mpokota ka masipaleng wa selagae wa Makhado ka seleteng sa Vembe gore e shume tikano ya di iritse masomepedi nne. 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
9: MEC for Health in Limpopo, Ms. Dekete Mashego, will tomorrow officially activate 24-hour health services at Mbogota Clinic in Makhado Local Municipality, Vembe District. The activation of 24-hour services marks another important milestone in the Limpopo Department of Health's commitment to expand access to quality healthcare and ensuring that communities receive essential services around the clock. The upgraded
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3: So he's going to be here and addressing us and giving us direction. And of course, we're looking forward to the celebration of the EFF as it turns 13 years. And we're going to celebrate it in Thoyandu Stadium on Saturday, on the 25th of July. So it's quite an interesting moment. It's quite a testing moment. But we're looking forward to it as to how we're going to be directed by the leadership.
2: Re a tswela pele ore belo ka mogatlho ba tlhotlheletswa baswa go tšea karolo dikgethong tša mebušo ya selegae tšeo di tlogo swara ka la nne kgweding ya dibatsele ore ba ipetha sefega ge ba kgonne go ngwadiša bontši bja baswa go kgatha tema dikgethong.
3: But one thing for sure that you should know and understand is that the battalions of ongopotse tiro should ensure that the EFF gets victory in the upcoming local government elections. As you know, by November, we'll be going to elections. So far, we've been busy with voter registration, and the EFF has been able to register as many young people as it can, more than IEC itself. So it's quite an interesting moment to see how the EFF is shifting its politics and how it's advancing its politics and how it's playing its role in society in terms of ensuring people register to vote and everything like that.
2: Ore ga e sa le mogatlho wa gabo o thagolwa o kgonne go fetola seemo sa dipolotiki ka mononageng ore ba kgonne go lwantshana le ditiragalo tsa bomene tša go etsa molato wa go utswa ga mašhelong polaseng ya moporesidente ya Phalaphala mme ba išitše molato wo kgorontsheko.
3: No, the EFF has made quite played a role in South Africa, in the political landscape of South Africa. You'll know that we've been able to witness the dynamics unfolding in South Africa in relation to corruption, which was addressed by the EFF. You'll know that there was a Phalaphala matter. There was a serious case which was exposed by the EFF. There was an issue whereby Parliament went there to protect Phalaphala, but it was the EFF which ensured that people know that Parliament decision which was taken was very much wrong, and it extended its decision to the highest court in the land, which at a later stage exposed that the decision by Parliament was not proper. Hence now we are looking forward to the impeachment committee simply because
2: ore EFF iraloka karolo ye kgolo ka mononageng mme ba ya go tswela pele go lwantwa ya letsego gaoga go netefatsa gore maAforika Borwa a tswela pele go matlafala.
3: Of the EFF. Those are the interventions the EFF is playing in society. You'd know also previously that in all matters that are happening in South Africa, the EFF has been there to expose all the shenanigans. You'll know that in Parliament now, we've got the Youth Command Convener, Sitlhelo Nzu, who's always there making sure he exposes the rotten corruption that is happening within South Africa. You'll know with NYDA, when people were appointing their friends, when people had ghost workers in municipalities like the likes of the former TG of the ANCU clique from Mpumalanga. It was the EFF which made us to be aware of such things. So the EFF is playing a very huge role in society and to ensure that the community and the society knows what is happening, knows the corrupt activities the ANC is doing and everything like that. And with this 13 years, we believe that going forward, it's going to continue to expose the corruption that is happening.
2: Pego ye e rulagantse ke mmega ditaba wa rena Tshepo Mojaki nna ke bohlale moela ndometse bo gore dotef thobe
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5: So after that, years later, he was a protege of Gibson Kente. After many years, I found myself at the very stable of Gibson Kente. May he soul rest in peace, the father of black theater. And during our rehearsals, again, we spoke a lot about our experience of being at that stable, how disciplined actors from Gibson Kente are and how Gibson Kente inserted something in us. We spoke about almost everything. And he also mentioned the other day how Brajiri was part of Gibson Kente stable, but he was fired. And I got to realize that now I'm really sitting with giants here. And what am I? Why did you choose me to be part of your last play?
4: Sangu ke a tshola pele o re segobodi o ba a sa tsiele ditalente tsa batho fase ka ge a be a nang lerato la mannete o tsa bodiragatse.
5: There was a double cap and then he called me and I said, Are Botswana, oh Bubla, just now. Listen, Botswana, now I have a meeting. I just want to go with you. Just travel with me. And we went there and we came back. Zirast, when we came back, we had a breakfast in some, I can't even mention, because they're not paying me. And there were lots of people. Then we went out and they saw him and he was playing Kenneth Mashaba then.
4: Ke a tsela pele sang go rile batla dula ba mogopola ka laratelo a be a ba fa lona mmolo ba thega ge ba ba lebane le mathata a bophelo ka ge a ba ba fa maele a mannete.
5: And I want us to carry on with the legacy and also Black Moon to take it all over the world. So it's now registered as Black Moon Projects. So he knew. I think he saw what was coming. Yeah. Now the company is here, and the last Friday, just a few days before he left us, he said he called a meeting. I think it was a virtual meeting on WhatsApp, and then he started saying things. We paid out for full houses, all those places. And after a few days, it is where we are. But then, B2 momentum, we held each other and we bowed 3 times. The curtain call, he knew what he was doing. Bubla!
4: Ke mo ka tlego tang ke yo a be a shoma le yena ka nna neng la generation a re ka karolo bjo le ka dineo a re le mo ga le yo dirile gore a bonagala go tsa bodiragatse gape le mo thotlholetsa gore a be le gotlelelo go tsa bodiragatse.
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15: 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Elective and emergency surgeries have been put on hold at Tambo Memorial Hospital as we wait for refurbishments to take place to the theatres.
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16: 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And Shanela teams is a clear indication of an enduring partnership. The MEC Sibonso Duma has cited about three cases and indicated that they are a classic example of professional and courtroom competence. 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
18: That they must become the independent, evidence-based nerve center of skills development in this country, the evidence engine of the skills revolution, the consultation engine through which difficult reforms are tested with social partners and the governance concerns of the system. It's conscientious. Today we take the next step, and we must define what that means for the relationship of me. In recent months than you may have seen any other minister in the last 5 years. And that's because it's deliberate, not because there's an intention on the part of the ministry to run the CETAs. It is because the skill system is too important.
17: Ga tswela pele o rebelo ka kgoro ba ka se dumele mašeleng a felela fase mola thuto le tlhatlho di šaletše nthago.
18: South Africans cannot afford another season of institutional drift, weak governance, and programs that consume public money without producing public value. And to be plain about how I will conduct myself together with the deputy ministers is that we will remain engaged. And of course, we will listen and support institutions that are going to do work, but we will also act where governance, performance, or public trust is placed at risk. This is not a routine induction, and this program is not designed as one. Because I understand over the next 2 days, you'll be engaged with the AG, you'll also look at some of the legislative obligations, introspect your own fiduciary duties, issues around ethical leadership, risk governance, consequence management, and also the relationship between the CETAs and the college system.
17: Manamela o re lekala leo le tshwanetse go ba le diphetogo ka ge go sa na le mananeo a mošomo ao a nyakago batho gore ba tle ba thuše ka tsebo ya go tlala seatla.
18: A capable state should understand its sector better than any other public institution. It should know where employment is growing and where it is dying. Sorry, this is a capable CETA, whose technologies are reshaping occupations, where employers cannot find the skills they need, which qualifications no longer produce economic value, and where a targeted investment in skills can unlock industrial development and jobs.
17: Ga ruma Manamela o re baetapele ba tlogele go tlholana ka duolo gore mošomo o kgone go tšhaba diatla.
18: But we also cannot have CEOs who completely treat their boards or chairpersons as ceremonial. Ethical leadership cannot be delegated. Every decision you take should be able to withstand public scrutiny. Every procurement, every allocation, every appointment must reflect fairness, transparency, and integrity. Not only because the rules require it, but because the public is watching and has every right to do so. We should also be honest about why we meet with this seriousness. In the recent past, I regret to say, into the present, the ministry, the department, and oversight and lawful agencies.
17: Kimatosa le tlhogonolo go ntumetsebe Radio TEF tobe.
1: Ba ga Mathusa re leboga pego motheletšim ke masomepedi fela metsotso go ikela ereng ya bošupam gomme ga bjalo a re feteleng ka fam re tlo boya re tswela pele ka ditaba tše dingwe.
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21: 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Make sure gore you report any attempt ya vandalism. 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This taking into account or some people what are complaining or reboni a machine wa masipala being misused tipa something mutsing wa mo
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21: 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So she simply saying to the community gore re thušeng if le ka bona one of our fleet e šuma tše le gore they were not bought for. Reportang that particular person so that we may be able to put them under disciplinary measures. Also to say gore to make sure gore ka khopela shumishano le baagi our missionary would be productive in what we do on a daily basis.
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21: 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Not like re a gore Unali maybe rivereka more than 1 year isua chelure li nita digging by this type of missionary. So baba ngwene batlaema and this in turn affects the community at large. Valuri batlaemela service because our employees need to first finish or complete a particular work before the machine would move to the next point where the service is already needed as well.
20: Na ke Patricia Leputu ntometsebe go Radio TF.
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1: It's a great honor to be here to launch officially the second pilot project of working on infrastructure. Support of traditional leaders is essential if government programs are to be rooted in communities, responsive to local reality and capable of changing lives. It is national and provincial and local government working together. It's government working with municipalities, traditional leaders, training institutions and the private sector. It's every sphere and sector accepting that unemployment and infrastructure decline cannot be solved by one institution alone. We launched the Working on Infrastructure pilot project in my province of KwaZulu-Natal. That launch marked the beginning of a new approach to EPW. And today, Limpopo becomes the second province in which this pilot is being launched. The work that began in KwaZulu-Natal now expands to Limpopo as we test this model in different communities, different municipalities, and different economic environments. KZN and Limpopo will help us establish what works, they will help us identify what needs to be improved, and they will help us build a credible model that ultimately will be expanded across all of South Africa.
0: O re seo ba se dirago ga se lenaneo fela ke kgato yeo ba bonego e le botlhokwa gore e fetole maphelo a badudi gore a be kaone.
1: So this is not just a nice launch, it is the next step in changing the way public employment programs work in South Africa. It is the most fundamental change to public employment in 20 years. And it is the next step in turning temporary opportunities into pathways towards skills, experience, and ultimately, permanent employment. And it is this next step in ensuring that public employment contributes directly to the repair and maintenance of infrastructure our communities rely
0: on. Go thwalwa ga bašomi go ya go thusa go fokotsa palo ya godimo ya hlokego ya mešomo.
1: We all know that a job is not just about income, it is about dignity. It's about being able to look after yourself and your family. And having a job is about waking up in the morning and knowing that the gifts that God has given you will be able to be put to you. It's about being able to say as an individual, I am contributing, providing and building the future of my community. That's why, in my view, unemployment is not just an economic crisis. It is a crisis of dignity. Because when a person wants to work but cannot find work, it doesn't just affect their pocket. It affects their confidence. It affects their home. It affects their children. And it undermines their sense of place in this world.
0: McPherson o rumile ka gore, seo se batlisitsego ke go hlola mešomo le go katolosa mananeo a EPWP.
1: They are short of opportunities to work. And that's why we are here today. Because I believe the greatest restorer of dignity is through a permanent job. We're here because no program of government can plan to serve the poor if it doesn't help people move closer to employment through skills and giving them independence. We're here today because EPWP must become a program that restores dignity rather than one that makes or leaves people feeling excluded, abused or forgotten. When I was appointed as the Minister of Public Works and Infrastructure, I committed to the people of South Africa that I would confront corruption and abuse within EPWP once and for all.
0: Nake Magagane Elizabeth, Ntumetsebe go Radio TEF.
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1: 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So we long way to encourage and tell us to go to all who prepare like your parents to what's not going out of soul. What's going to tell you the 6 hours of an hour visual on a legal body? The over and keep his show down. And then the family to get it a minion name. The car over the keep his show, the question of informal over to rather poison honey. On a link to work food poison in a cabal or the jolly chairina, whatever one miller, the tragic alcohol, the John Dino about the crewmage. 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But you must know that I'm going to follow a line here. I'm going to
2: Malo.
1: 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I'm going to prepare a four. You're going to be like a kid. I'm going to be like a kid. I'm going to be contaminated. 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Okay, give me a good time. More on our television. You can't have a richest novel that I ever go phone. Wow, I say, I can't even link to where to receive or record it to mail. Mara, Arre, Tama Pillow Billy, Bo Pillow Pill. Give me a quarter look while the Polo on look on my home. Over the buff your column more like a
2: pin. 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
8: 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Yeah, so ba thola re ke lifta le bona ba re no man. 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
8: yeah
0: man
8: from a young age
0: ke ya go tshisa gore re sa tlobela ka tabo tshidi botsitse. But last time I came to Lwena, Libelina a trip to actually East London.
8: PE.
0: Oh, PE, yes.
8: Put it in the bed.
0: This is a bit of one because Gile ka sebe gona nyana mara. Akitse bona o ka no rebrief ga nyana rona. What happened to PE? Le sebetse botse alaba le mathata, le hule le feleletse, lo tsa sona letse.
8: Yeah. Eish, le tla rena la PE, it was quite devastating.
0: Iko?
8: Eish.
0: Now re.
8: In short terms, what I said is, there is no girl in this world that can break my heart like the way USA 2026 did.
0: Wow. You were heartbroken.
8: Right? Yo. More than anything. Because you know that at our best, we can perform to this standard, to this level.
0: Oh, yeah.
8: You get. And when you look at the USA standard, We actually can match that standard and actually surpass it. But when you got there, when it was actually time to play, we couldn't.
0: Eish.
8: On what was happening, no one knows.
0: Eish.
8: We actually couldn't. We couldn't meet expectations. We couldn't meet expectations at all. We've been losing probably in the previous years and so. But then this year was our worst year, honestly. Mm-hmm. This year was our worst year.
0: Oh, yes.
8: Yeah. So it got to a point where when they announced the national team, and my jersey number was called, that University of Limpopo jersey number 2, I actually at some point felt like I didn't deserve it. Honestly, because of the performance that we displayed is actually quite far from what we from the performance that we had from last year. Mind you, last year we had about 8 national players. 8 players who were selected. 4 ladies, 4 gents.
0: Wow.
8: And we finished, the gents team finished position 4. The ladies team finished position 5 out of 21 universities. You get. So the performance was something else, especially on the gents side. From qualifying to the semi-finals after 10 long years of not qualifying. So we were on the brink of rewriting history again. So when we were when we made it into the national team, it was actually well deserved. We also felt that we worked to be here.
0: Wow.
8: We actually worked.
0: Wow.
8: So with this year, mind you, I was the only one who was selected. So at some point I felt that maybe there's that one coach or that someone who maybe knows me, and he was like, let's just do them a favor and let's just select this one. So it was actually a heavy tournament, honestly.
0: Wow.
8: Yeah, and in myself, I was actually disappointed that I couldn't actually lift the team to greater heights. Honestly, and we actually dropped from the standard from last year's performance. Which actually weighed heavily on my shoulders.
0: Oh yes.
8: So yeah,
0: very interesting. So now I don't want to do this time because you were appointed captain of the Capricorn volleyball team again.
8: Yes.
0: And then you led the team to become Limpopo's inter-district champions. So what did that leadership role mean to you, and what qualities make a good captain?
8: Actually, when I was announced as the captain, that's something that I actually didn't expect.
0: Wow.
8: Because of I'm not one player who doesn't really chase the leadership in the team.
0: Oh.
8: Yeah, being the captain, it's not really my thing. Yeah. Honestly, it's not really my thing.
0: Interesting.
8: So it was something that I didn't actually expect.
0: Mm.
8: And especially in the team that I was playing in, because they are far players who are like far better than me.
0: Sure.
8: Yeah, not that I'm probably underestimating myself for being modest. But then there's certain players that you can tell that this guy is way this guy is good. This guy is 10 times better than me. You get. So being in a team that is full of stars, you get, and majority, I think I was actually the one of the youngest. You dealing with people who are over 25, 90s. You get. So after the last training session, they were like, we don't have a captain and stuff. The coaches were like, okay, I would like the team to respect and honor our decision as the management of the team.
0: Oh, yeah.
8: So as we announce our team captain, it will be 2 million. I was like, Haibo, me.

0: what? I'll take this role. Yeah, as expected. Mm-hmm, mm-hmm. Yeah, I'll take it upon my shoulders and lead the team to victory. That was it, actually.
1: Wow.
0: Yeah.
1: Wow.
0: So, I actually knew that, no, the team has everything to win. Mm-hmm. We have everything, all the qualities we need to win. Mm-hmm. We just have to work together.
1: Oh, yeah.
0: And when I look back, actually, no one disrespected the captain's decisions or the coach, or maybe overlooked my decisions or my ways. That you can't lead us.
1: Wow. Like,
0: no, everyone respected everyone. Okay. Yeah. Irrespective of that, no, I'm the youngest. They were like, nah, we're not one. And we didn't have such things.
1: Mm.
0: So everyone respected me, gave me the respect that they expected to, I would return. The respect that I gave them, they actually returned it back. And actually, that helped me to lift the team to victory.
1: Wow.
0: Again,
1: the baby boss.
0: Yeah.
1: You must respect others. Biale, you were the only, or you became the only University of Limpopo player that was selected to present the senior Limpopo volleyball team. And then, Ufiti Vuang, when you received that call up.
0: Well, when I received that call up, it was actually an honor.
1: Oh, yeah.
0: Yeah. Because another thing, it was actually the first time I got the call up for the senior Limpopo males team.
1: Mm.
0: So it was actually an honor. And I was honored, or no? Okay. Now is about time I show the province what I'm actually made of.
1: Exactly.
0: Exactly.
1: Hey.
0: So. It's about time I perform on the national stage without my team, without University of Limpopo Volleyball Club, with a different team now.
1: Mm-hmm.
0: Yeah, it's about time I see what I can do on the national stage with different players, players that I don't know. Mind you, I was the only one from University of Limpopo who was selected. So I had to now adapt to everyone's playing style.
1: Mm.
0: You get?
1: Mm.
0: So actually, it was great.
1: Oh, yeah.
0: Yeah, it was great. But then at some point, I was like, we could have actually done better as a team, as UL Volleyball Club, to have at least more players selected into the provincial team. But then now we have to deal with what we have on the table, which was only one player being called up.
1: Oh, yes.
0: Yeah.
1: The team Limpopo made history. Lifitile the inter-provincial tournament final and winning the national title. What do you think made this team so special?
0: Well, when we started the thing playing, our team was actually overlooked from a lot of people.
1: Like the underdogs?
0: Yeah, something like that. So, people didn't expect that, no, this team can perform.
1: Oh, yeah.
0: But then some, when they know certain players, they're like, no, when we look at this player and this player and this player, actually this team can make miracles again. So when we played our first game, actually the first game I didn't play. In the groups, I think we were four. Yeah, it was eight provinces. So we had two pools, four on each pool.
1: Oh yeah.
0: So in group games, we played three. To advance to the semis.
1: Oh.
0: So yeah, the first game, I didn't play. And after playing, the coach was like, those who didn't play, don't be mad at me and stuff, things like that. He even pointed me out, don't be. I was like, coach, relax. Relax. It's not like these gents are not playing.
1: Yeah.
0: Okay.
1: Yeah.
0: So let's not fix something that's not ruined. For as long as the gents are winning, the gents are getting us the wins, the gents are getting the games in the bag, then let them continue play.
1: Wow.
0: Yeah, you can only call me in to play if maybe someone is underperforming.
1: Mm.
0: Then that's when you'll give me the minute that, no, Tumel, honey, get inside the court, do this. Because your fellow player couldn't do it. So cover up that space.
1: Yeah.
0: Then, that's when. Or I'll only be mad if the team is not performing and you're not making necessary substitutions. But if the team is performing, then why should I be mad?
1: Wow.
0: Again, why should I be mad? The team is getting us a win. So the first game we played against Gauteng, we gave them a 3-0.
1: Wow.
0: When the first game of which Gauteng was actually the strongest team in our pool. And so when they looked at us, they were like, nah, we're coming for Limpopo. We're coming for Limpopo. And we gave them a 3-0. and we relaxed.
1: Yeah.
0: Aha. So I started

0: playing the second game against Eastern Cape. Mm-hmm. Yeah, I played the full game against Eastern Cape.
1: Wow.
0: We gave them a 3-0. Then, the last group game, it was against Mpumalanga. Mm-hmm. They took the first set. Actually, that game started on a rough patch because there were some mix-up with the score sheets. Mm-hmm. Yeah, the officials made some mistakes. So, those mistakes costed us to a point where now coach started exchanging words with the umpires mm-hmm. and stuff. So, he was suspended on the first set. He was given shown the red card and the yellow card at the same time. Wow. So, he was suspended for the first set.
1: Sure.
0: So, that game messed with our minds. That led Mpumalanga to actually have an upper hand against us. So they took the first set. So we're like, okay, it's fine. On the second set, we're like, okay, it's fine, gents. Now we believe everyone is calm now. Oh. It's time we log in into the game and charge. Because the first set, yeah, we saw the mix-up, the mess and stuff. Yeah, it's fine. We'll deal with that later. So now, let's work. Mm. Now, let's work. Mm. Took the second set, took the third set, took the last set.
1: Wow.
0: Then we advanced as the top of our pool. To be advanced to the semis, we faced KwaZulu-Natal, KZN. Mm-hmm. Yeah, KZN was also a formidable opponent.
1: Wow.
0: So against KZN, we played the first set. We took the first set. Although they gave us problems here and there.
1: Oh.
0: Yeah. Then we went to the second set. That's when I started playing. Actually, I didn't start the second set, but then I finished it. I was substituted in the middle.
1: Oh.
0: Yeah, in the middle of the set. So when I was substituted, according to the coaches and our bench, they were like, no. The opponents made some funny sounds and funny faces. You get that highlighted that no, they actually underestimated you. They actually were like, Bancha, good players, and then I ruin the game. So they actually took that set, that second set. We're like, okay, it's fine, we'll regroup. So by then, the score was 1-1.
1: Wow.
0: Then we went to the third set.
1: Wow.
0: They didn't see anything. Went to the fourth set. They didn't see anything. Wanamakala gave me chaya. Wanamakala gave me chaya. Then we advanced to the finals where we faced Western Cape. Yeah.
1: Wow.
0: We faced the Western Cape. Wow. Western Cape was actually a bit strong, but we were stronger.
1: Oh yeah?
0: Yeah, fortunately. We were stronger. Because we actually gave them a 3-0 clean sheet. They didn't concede anything.
1: Man.
0: Give them a 3-0 clean sheet, didn't concede anything. It was actually an entertaining game. Yeah.
1: Eish.
0: That's when it was an entertaining game. That it was actually one of the games where I played from the beginning till the end. Yeah, till the end. So yeah, we exchanged blows for blows. So I think the first set it was 25-20. Mm. Second set it was 25-14.
1: Mm-hmm.
0: Yeah. Then the last set it was 25-18.
1: Oh.
0: Yeah. Then we secured our gold and we came back home. Rewrote history. Yeah, because with the last edition of the IPTs, which was in 2022, Limpopo came back with bronze in both the gents and the ladies. So this year, we're like, you know what? It's about time we rewrite history. Yeah, it's about time we introduce young blood into the team. And young blood came back with the gold.
1: Man. Kabakala nako. I don't know if you have some final words before you.
0: Well, the final is I don't have them.
1: Oh yes,
0: this evening. Yeah.
1: Now my final words when I go born.
0: Yeah.
1: You did us proud.
0: Yeah.
1: As relevant Limpopo.
0: Yeah.
1: And we will continue to see you, Oshayana, even more, Oyapele. And another information, Lolo Rehona, he does.
0: Yeah.
1: Challenge. Mabalari Papa Rifle Mafelido. The Wings of Love is up next. Kitchen.
0: Hello.
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1: Ah, Ramonati Joan, Ramonati Joan, Ramonati Joan. Mutileti kena Aretha Franklin. Are you make me feel like a natural woman? Ramonati Joan. O popular ko ralo ke chile na Glenn Jones are that night mood. Ramonati Joan. 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This is your favorite show ke bolela ka Winds of Love. Allow me to take this opportunity and give a huge, a big, bigger, biggest, an enormous shout out to the marketing team, my brother who held it from the hour 6 up until the hour 9, the music compiler, everyone who's making sure that this station keeps running, it keeps it alive. Kiri Malibogashia. 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Kalibitu kima kafla tisetsu Peter. Well known by the name of Momish DMC. Kimo shangana tabanka lirumo. 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MC Yamata. 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
1: Ramonati Joan. Mutileji. As much as you know that the show right now it's running Winds of Love. From the hour 9, Ritabenchero Ralukela and music, and then I think about 9:25, Kitabeko Fayona 7 songs dedication, and from the hour 10, Kiyona. Topic of the night. Kimole lor jwale re de sugar sugar jwale taba tsa marato, relationships advice, sexual intimacy, everything that include love. Hey, akere wa kwa le lena la show la ke polela Winds of Love, and then from the hour 11 go lata yona bedroom sounds ga itswapula yena the one and only ke polela ka the captain Ari bana ba rebetse motho motle ere ke ska go tshwarella. If philosopher once said, it's a good music for the matured ears. Ha, Monati Joa.
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You know, one time things got so bad until I had to go to one of my friends and talk to him. And I told him, I said, you know, I'm having problems with the woman that I love. It seems that I call her on the phone and I just can't get her to answer. And then I went to her house and I saw a car parked in the driveway. I knocked on the door, but still my knocks went unanswered. And then I went home and I watched television until television went off. And then I played my records until I just didn't want to hear them anymore. And finally I went to bed, but I found myself waking up a few hours later. And the tears were running down my face. And my friend told me, he said, Lenny, you just ought to forget about her. But I told my friend, I said, you know, maybe you've never been in love like I've been in love. And maybe you've never felt the things that I felt.

0: Beautiful stuff here, Pursuit Melodies. It is, of course, here, but music here, but that talks to your heart and soul. Because I love you, with Lenny Williams, right there. Taking us straight to, of course, 9:30, it is. And, of course, yeah, but we're still together on the wings of love on the station that listens to the people, the radio turban, the frequency is, and will always be 103.8 FM. Right, the 7 song dedication playlist, it is where we are right now. And, of course, hey, yeah. Hey, lucky one. Yeah. Hey, yeah. Love lives here. Oh my. Ay, yeah. Love marimbu lilo wanaba hojala ratu. Yo, yo, yo.
1: Utebs.
0: Yeah. Barakyo wakanda shes. 7 song dedication playlist. It is, of course, dedicated. It is a dedication from Messina to Devil. Hey, Devil. Very lucky human. But stop it in the name of love. Stop in the name of love. Yo! Ho, ho. Somebody is in love, I must say. The boy, please, give us the recipe. What does it take to win your love? Hey, I crush here, everyone. Ain't no mountain high enough to get what you want, Tessina. I see. Respect, everyone. I've been loving you too long. At last, the temptation since I lost my... Okay. And the way, I told my guy the sweet, love songs, I told my guy the sweet, I told my guy the style. And the way, 7 song dedication playlist catches you have seen them to devil. Okay, all right.
1: Really?
0: No, it's fine.
1: No motheletsi ka nnete ke yona your 7 songs dedication ke yona e latelang e re ke se ka senya nako ke go fetse gona from Sina to Tabugo ga monate jwang.

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0: Ah, Ramonati Joang. 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ke 4 minutes past 10 and is that time for the topic of the night.
1: Oh my. All right. Topic of the night. And of course, if it is, it's just 10 minutes. Why am I saying 10? It is, of course, just 4 minutes just after the hour 10. Serving you nothing but good music. Music, of course, yeah, but that talks to your heart and soul. With yours truly, the captain of the airwaves alongside Mumish, the MC. All right. Topic of the evening. Ooh. Yeah. All right. Unconditional love, you know, refers to a selfless disposition towards the well-being of another. Without expecting anything in return and independent of the other person's behavior or rather flaws. The topic of the night goes as follows. Now, what is the craziest of them all that you have done to your to your partner and realize that you had it too much? It's either you did it for them, you did it to them, and you'd be like, no. Hey! No. Katla ga di rata.
0: Katla ga di rata. Eisha, ke botata.
1: Yeah, so I remember I once bought somebody a phone. Yo.
0: Abo una le maka wena.
1: Thixo. I'll never forget that relationship. How text now? It's either you text early or text late.
0: E le mang, e le yena. A u biba thung.
1: Kare yo. What have I done? Either you texted me too early or too late before I got busy. And then the next thing, weekend, everybody's she's always out, call after call, text after text. By the time there was no such thing.
0: Ka gore wa bolela gore o moreketse phone jwa lena ke bie jwang ga botsi tabae o moreketse phone akere jwa le o bona o ka re beile sekata go ba o belaela gore maybe a ka ba go jishitse sengwe gore na wena o dire dilo tse tsa mokhuto.
1: No, that one Helena, it was out of love.
0: Alright.
1: No, because she had problems with her phone, and as a guy, I want to communicate with my baby, I want to communicate with my lady, I want to communicate with my companion.
0: Ramanati Joa.
1: Okay, I can level like a mona, give me a man, I can't, yeah. 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
0: Baro se ke wa rekela motho wa mosadi dieta.
1: I was like, how possible is that? But hey,
0: oh, it reacts like a curse.
1: I was like, okay, fine, what's happening? And I thought maybe it's just until Kigora
0: and she. Oh, shame.
1: I deliver my own, but unfortunately, you know how life is in the universe. Things took a U turn and then never born a guy. I don't know what happened. What got over me? Let's make things work.
0: Manje Wena, do you believe in that?
1: Second chances?
0: No, that thing, Oguchi, if you buy your partner some shoes, definitely you are paving her path to for you guys to segregate.
1: I'd rather give her money to go buy them.
0: Oh, not you.
1: Mm-mm.
0: So actually you are believing in that?
1: Hey, idiot, I get The only thing I can buy is roses, you know.
0: Right.
1: It's the simple stuff.
0: Usually, Leo, na mo na mabloma bari mabloma kya ba tu ba ilor bari shili mule fasi ba ilor ba shokari.
1: No. You guys are getting it all wrong. We're not buying plastic.
0: Right.
1: Buying live roses, buying a bouquet, buying those expensive ones.
0: But they do offend.
1: I gotta get car. Why le biaka kwa la babotsi lao la me la botsa.
0: All right.
1: I gotta get car boti.
0: Hey, ino ba kore watsa ke tla tswa ditabeng. Be kire ke go tsiya go tsiya ke go isha kwa morago.
1: No. That shall not.
0: Aye.
1: I forbid.
0: E re ke itlogele.
1: Because I can see gore no where you're going, it's like I'm in court now. So let's not do that.
0: All right.
1: Please.
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0: sweet melodies, music that talks to your heart and soul. I just wanna love you, baby. Timeless music, I just wanna music that never expires. It is the music from Bayou Williams with You've Been. You Have Been. Rob ends with You. Black Street, Let's Stay in Love. Johnny Gill with, of course, Take Me, I Am Yours. I ain't going nowhere. As long as you're mine, I am yours. And of course, yep, this brings us to 27 minutes. Yep, heading straight to the hour 11. 33 minutes it is, yep, just after the hour 10. Right here on the station that listens to the people. The show still is the Wings of Love. Spreading love, passion and romance. It is what we do best from 9 until the hour 12 midnight. And of course, yep, let me just a quick one on the topic of the night. I can see that somebody wants to say something here.
1: Oh, wow. On what's up?
0: Yeah.
1: All right. Social media. Mutileti, Chachinga, Rebulishana ka, the topic of the night.
0: Yeah.
1: Ki ni say lo ring, Saluwa sidira. Ruba was sidira, la waga was you tatu was nepe salabotoni. What did Pigam mutung, Shamun? 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He was sidiru of one or no man. Habutima Rafilofa. 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
1: 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partner a car and then weeks later, month later, a year later wa bona gore nomana ga botse mara filo fa be go diagalang ga botse why ke dirile ntwa mohuto le ge ba re lerato le ge ba re ke a morata ke 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
0: tobel well I'd rather be blind, I'd rather go blind than to buy expensive gifts. So Laura, whoever that I'm dating stays like that, there's no other way. No expensive gifts. Just the basics.
1: You are going to go to the
0: all right.
1: But tell you, Kare Lori, Honalabai Lor Bashumisha, the Hukara Nojari, now Hona Fan, Facebook, Instagram, and Twitter, Hamorion, no more, and I are WhatsApp, Honalui Lor Urumichi, the Taba Filofa. You are a triate Belque Tabachi Muto Ari, but tell you. 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
0: 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Fools in love.

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0: 103.8 FM, of course, yep, it is, yeah, but the station that listens to the people and looking at the time, oh yes, it is just a minute heading straight here to the it is a minute heading straight to the 11, yeah, right here on the station that listens to you and nobody but you, of course, yeah, but looking at the time, right here, but looking at the time, it is, yeah, but just a minute, and we served you with music from Liquid Deep with the Fairy Tale reprise right there. Jesse Powell with If I. Luther Vandross with I Would Rather. Merchivet Stella, Love is a Losing Game, played by Fools. Fools in Love. What is the craziest thing that you've ever done to your partner and realize that you had it too much? I keep on a comment for your fellow Maria Magdalena. Are you? Ish. Little boys, my party, the girlfriend, where the university, lady college, after Balafra, Ukariki. Pitbull. Man. Had a pathology school fees, pathology room. Obviously, university, my work, lady book. Bo fa le stipend bo fa le khoidi ya rona go no ba right a fetse bo la sebele ga pit bong e le gore ga isa jana ma isa na melo chaile e botloko
1: ka guju
0: e botloko ntho e botloko man na hana motho re go ratila tsa re bona go xa sekolo ke nya go bona a bright future lane the next thing like you see this whole thing of Mojolo, this thing, it has no formula, it has no equation. What would be the problem? All 4 years or a degree, what could be the reason?
1: There's a lot, the captain, you know. If you check, sometimes people who do good,
0: yeah,
1: to other people, maybe for example, as much as you are saying, or you find, or there's a certain panda that was paying someone the school fees at the university, and then as much as that person was paying school fees for either Mutwaga was in the salabotong. Then it happened, or every time ge ba leka go boledishana go ba maybe ba fapana ka dipulelo e ba tsheletse gore wena ke go patella ye di school fees kwa sekolong hey nyinyana kore everything na pele e 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
0: Eish. 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
1: Banna.
0: Kahirija asna. 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

0: I just feel like time was running out. I can tell the ship was going down. I was so young and dumb.
1: Playing in the background, that's Givian. We're the 20s. Tommy Shobet also came through with a Love You. Mint condition. He sent me a swinging. And of course, yeah, Malik came through with the formula. Saving you nothing but good music. Music, of course, yeah, that talks to your heart and soul. And it is just 19 minutes, just after the hour 11. And if you just joined us, welcome to the show. Welcome to the third hour of the show. And for those who've been with us since 9 p.m., let me take this opportunity to give thanks and to appreciate you guys. You guys are the best. Without you guys, I wouldn't have none. All right, it is the time of the show where you and us are gonna learn more about this and that. This and that behind the curtains, between the sheets. Yeah, but it is the time of the show, The Wings of Love, where you and us will be diving into serious matters. Like my co-host always says, for the matured ears. Be advised that this next feature is not for persons under the age of 18. Parental guidance, it is indeed advised. Garbio, Banabona, Barubiji. Yegana Kuyarba Tobahulo by Tsebe. Momish will do the honors.
2: Kamanati Zwang. Kamanati Zwang. Indeed, the time aligns with what we are going to talk about. Mutemotle. It's bedroom sounds. Kagoriyalo, today we'll be talking about the benefits of foreplay. The benefits of foreplay. O mongwe ka ipotsisa gore no gane ge re bolela ka foreplay re bolela ka eng? Mutheletse. Ge re bolela ka foreplay, we talking about talukishano. Ya batho ba babedi ba e le gore ba amane ka gare ga taba tsa marato pele ba tla šomiša di-tools. Ke go botsa ka bopeke botsofelo dilo tse bothata motho e motle. So that's what we will be discussing about, the benefits of foreplay. Teletje. In heterosexual relationships, there's sometimes a perception that foreplay is for the benefit of the female partner only, and that men consider it to be the waste of time. However, a small study found that couples engage in foreplay activities to obtain pleasure for both partners. But that's not all. There are many benefits to engaging in foreplay. 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Aga ya mathomo ba re it helps with natural lubrication. Foreplay can prolong sexual excitement, but it can also help the body ready for penetrative sex. Ai e re ke sake ke tabua mo yona. While vaginas are naturally lubricated, this doesn't happen immediately, and having penetrative vaginal sex without lubrication can lead to discomfort, pain during sex. Engaging in intimate acts such as kissing, touching, caressing, stimulates blood flow and heightens sensitivity, which is especially important for women who may need more time to become physically ready for penetration. Go thwe foreplay e botlhokwa ka mogo e le goreng e ka go thusa gore ge ba tlo shumisa thulusi ke ra yona morwetla patla motse e be ile gore mmele wa gago o ready go kae amogela ke botlhokwa ba foreplay le ge ile go ratse ba gore setho sa mosadi sona ka bosona se kgona go lokisa gore ge patla e tlo tsena ke moka e humane le gore no ka moka ditaba di lokile mokgwa mmereko ka thoma. That's what helps with the benefits of foreplay. Ere ke go ya bobedi, but it boosts emotional connection. Foreplay can also boost the emotional connection between partners as it is offers a less invasive way of having sex. Foreplay is essential because it deepens intimacy, builds anticipation, and enhances pleasure, creating a stronger physical and emotional connection. Say sex educator and the therapist, Kibuaka Nikki Davies. Mutumutle bari ge o tsenela etaba tsa go ralokishana pele o ka tlo shumisa dithulusi ka botlalo go thwe ya go lukisha emotional o feela mofilo we lo razanka wo feela but it boost emotional connection ge re ke sake di sala gona. The third one, it enhances pleasure and orgasms. Engaging in prolonged foreplay can enhance sensations during sex because it gives our bodies more time to get aroused. Sexual arousal for both the body and the mind often takes time to build, with peak arousal typically taking between 10 and 30 minutes, and people with vulvas generally need longer than those with penises to reach this state. Awa ne maka tjatjin la le khonong kana raituta. 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Ga mona tjwang. Let me go to the fourth one. It says the other benefit of foreplay before the real sexual intercourse, it spices up your sex life. There are many different ways to engage in foreplay. Because of that, it's very easy to add novelty to your relationship. One time you can use your sex toys together, while the next time you might engage in oral sex instead. You may have the power to decide. There is no script to follow. Embracing spontaneity and creativity can lead to more exciting and pleasurable experiences. I like this one. And then the fifth one is the last one. On the part of the benefits of foreplay, it increases chances of an orgasm. An orgasm. Ibila ke bulela ga botse an orgasm aga katla ka inepa batung a re go ditapa. While an orgasm is not the goal of the sex, it's an indication of sexual satisfaction for many. If you want more orgasms, engaging in foreplay more often and for longer can make a huge difference. Often the key to a more pleasurable experience is not more or harder penetration, but simply engaging in more varied, prolonged foreplay. Mutumutle, teach on the benefits of foreplay. Ogopo ulo or no? Kibulechi luena ka the first one, which it was hori. It helps with natural lubrication. 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It benefits a lot before the actual sexual intercourse. It enhances pleasure and orgasm. The fourth one I talked about, it spices up your sex life. 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Hello, you partake in this foreplay. 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

103.8 FM, of course, yep, it is, yep, the station that listens to the people, and of course, yep, it is, 8 minutes, yep, heading straight to the number 12, Loiso came through with Love You More, and of course, yep, the music from the likes of Quincy Jones with Love Dance, Tony Tone with the Anniversary, and of course, the Girl Yvette with Funny. The music, of course, yeah, but that talks into your heart and soul. Eject Urge with Walked Out of Heaven. And, of course, Kate Sweat with Yummy. Up next, it is Mataj who will be with you from 12 till the hour 3 on the Midnight Express. From us, the Wings of Love, gents, it has been a wonderful one being with you. And let's do it again next week, Monday to Thursday. And this is how.

This week's edition of the Wings of Love. From us, the Wings of Love, gents, have a wonderful weekend. Do not do what we will never do. From us, the Love, Peace and Happiness. Stay blessed.

0: 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I know I'll see your face again. 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

0: Good morning, Dodgers. It is a brand new day, brand new Friday, and this means the weekend is begin. Good day, Dodgers. Hope you guys are great. Hope you guys are doing fresh. Hope you guys are doing all good. Welcome to another edition, another episode of the Midnight Express on the station that listens to people already tough 103.8 FM. With me, I'm Daji, the only one like 2 + 3 - 4. I'm super excited. It's weekend. Weekend mood is being activated. Big shout out to Fats Lamuntu for holding it down for us on the previous show, which is Midnight Express. No, which is the Wings of Love. Amen. And alongside Momish, you guys did a great and wonderful job. We do appreciate it, guys. Do appreciate it. Don't stop. Keep on giving us those relationship advices so that we, you know, we cement our relationships with you guys. It is beautiful that you always make sure that you give us relationships and bedroom advices. Today's show on the Midnight Express is lined up as follows. You and I will be heading into Lovely Expressions, which is the first segment of the show. On this segment, you get to request your favorite song, and we're gonna play it for you for as long as we do have it in the catalog. That's how we do, that's how we roll. We are the station that listens to you. For as long as we do have it, we're gonna play it for you. Remember, keep it hip-hop, R&B, pop, Afrobeat, or Afro, and then we got you. We got you like that. Then on the second segment of the show, you and I will be faced with tips of life. Here are tips of life to better yourself, you know, to be a better person. And I found today's tip being so much helpful to a lot of people, because I've seen a lot of people, you know, they really need this kind of tip. That's what I've been focusing on, especially this week. So and we're gonna close off with the song of the day, which is the song that will be complementing our tips of life. Dodgers, good morning, and I hope you guys are good. Where are you listening from? Don't forget to interact with us on social platforms. 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And you might as well interact with us on X. We are at Radio TEF. I'm also live on my TikTok. Feel free to interact with me at Mdaja. That's MDHADJO. Ladies and gents, the weekend has begun.
1: Taking shots in here. You want one? Yeah.

Barry Jive coming through with Redman alongside 25K. Right before that, I gave you Division with Hallucination. Also gave you the likes of Rihanna with Sheer String to that. Major Lazer came through with Particular. K.O. came through with Hotel. Brandy with Piano Man. And yes, we kickstarted the show with Blacklist, Freedom, More Fame. Looking at the registration, tells me that it's 30 minutes after the hour 12 on the station that listens to people, Radio Tef 103.8 FM. And you are listening to the Midnight Express with me, Mudaji, the only one like 2 plus 3 minus 4, the smooth driver of the airwaves. All you gotta do on this show is sit back, relax, enjoy the good vibes, because you and I are gonna ride until walls fall off. That's how we do it on the Midnight Express, baby. That's how we roll. And you and I have officially stepped into the first segment of the show, which is Lovely Expressions. As I said, this will be the portion of the show where you get to request your favorite song. Ladies and gents, that just keep those song requests coming. And I got you. I'll play them just for you. Just for you. Because we are the station that listens to people. That just good morning. Keep those requests coming. Feel free to interact with us on Facebook. 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On X, we are at Radio Tef. And I'm live on my TikTok right now at Mudaji. That's MDHADJO. Dajus, good morning.

Mariah Carey coming through with We Belong Together. This is the courtesy of Quarters all the way in Belfast, and she says she's dedicating the song to her man Mesh. Also, Michi all the way in Kujuana said, yo Mdajo, I'm also dedicating this song by Mariah Carey, We Belong Together, to Makanana Shongi Njovu back in Kujuana. Makanana, bang, you are loved. Yo, life is a beautiful thing, guys. Life is a beautiful thing. Also, I gave you Beyonce coming through with Dangerously in Love. This is dedicated to, it was requested by Lassie, and he said, he's dedicating the song to somebody who doesn't even know that he's falling for her. Brother, why don't you let her know that you're falling for her? Why don't you let her know? And also, I gave you the likes of Kendrick Lamar alongside Caesar with Luther. To get the registration, it's 16 minutes before the hour one, actually. And you and I start riding together on the station that listens to people, because you and I are going to ride until walls fall off. That's how we do it here. That's how we roll, baby. Shout out to all the Dajos that are tuning in. Yo, Dajos, y'all love so much. Y'all amazing. Keep those song requests coming. I'm live on TikTok at Madajo. That's MDHADJO. Feel free to interact with me and I'll play your song, because I am on the station that listens to people. 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Dajos, good morning. Remember, if you are tuning in, you are listening to this show, you are watching my live, you are Dajos. Let's get back to music. More requests, keep them coming.

Tupac coming through with Dear Mama. This is the cutters of Nyasco all the way in the Pepani Zanini. I love it when my people are tuning in. Shout out to you, man. Shout out to you. Welcome to Dajos family. You now Dajos. Shout out to you, Nyasco. He said he's dedicating this song to his moms in Katoka. It's a beautiful thing that you love your mom, man. Let's appreciate our parents whilst they're still alive. You know, it is a beautiful thing, man. I do love that. Right before that, I gave you 25k with Trap Jumping. And I gave you Nelly alongside Jeremiah with My Place. This is the courtesy of Really They. And also gave you Eminem The Mockingbird. It was requested by Clony, saying he's dedicating it to his niece, Rile Bohile. Rile Bohile, just know that your uncle loves you, right? Take care of yourself, because your uncle does love you. And also give you the likes of Deji Loaf coming through with No Fear. This was by Ramusu all the way in Botswana. It is beautiful when people are actually, you know, tapping in. When that just showed me some love on TikTok. My TikTok is on fire, I can tell you. Feel free to interact with us there at MDHADJO. That's Mandajo for you. Okay. So yeah, you now will be kicking it right there. As I look at the registration, running quite behind. You know, you and I will jump straight into the first segment of the show, which is the second segment of the show, actually, which is Tips of Life. This is a part of the show where I'll be, you know, giving you those tips on how to survive when life hits you harder. And today's topic, or this morning's topic, we're focusing on how to recover after a breakup. Let's hear from you. How do you recover from a breakup? Breakups are never easy. Whether the relationship lasts for a few months or many years, ending a relationship can leave you feeling hurt, confused, and uncertain about the future. The good news is that healing is possible. Recovery doesn't happen overnight. But with patience, the right mindset, you can rebuild your confidence and find happiness again. So, today we'll be talking about 10 practical ways to recover from your breakup. How do you recover from a breakup? Ladies and gents, that's just good morning.

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1: Summer Walker coming through with No Love alongside Caesar. And Caesar came through also with Good Days, Arista. Where do we go? It is a station that listens to P Priority Tech 103.8 FM. And you are listening to the Midnight Express with me. I'm with you, the only one, like 2 plus 3 minus 4, your smooth driver through the world of airwaves. All you gotta do is sit back and relax, enjoy the good vibes, because you and I are gonna ride until walls fall off. That's how we do it on the Midnight Express. That's just the Taba Seed. How do you recover from a breakup? This is a tip of life that we'll be focusing on in a few minutes time. So before you can dive into that, how about you drop me the comments? Let me know, how do you recover from a breakup? You know, like, sometimes you just need to recover. You get out, you fresh out of the relationship. You know, you're going through the most. You're not even productive. How do you recover from that phase? How do you recover? Feel free to interact with me on my social platform. I'm live on my TikTok. That's M-D-A-H. No, M-D-H-A, D-J-O. That's Mdajo. 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That's just, good morning.
2: 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Yeah.

Yeah, but no PR, no trickery. With the new names, we still are the epitome. No distortion of the glory of us killing it. So another extraordinary

0: we all grow. We couldn't keep it 1,000, and it all showed. Yo, if we kept the 10 stacks, naturally that would have meant tomorrow's. Now we won't know.
1: 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TEF 103.8 FM. Remember, that is the tip of life for tonight is how do you recover from breakup. I'm just going to take a few comments right there and see what other people think or how other people actually recover from a breakup. I see Tammy Love. She says she's all the way from France. She's saying you have to stop all access, feel the pain, and learn the lesson. You have to stop all access, feel the pain, and learn the lesson. I can say I do agree 100%. I do agree with that, you know. And seems like really they is having a lot to say, because you say topics like this, they need a mic. Give me a mic. That just, she's just saying, give me a mic. It doesn't need me typing and typing. It needs me to give me a mic. And she's the if it is done, or if it is hard, but it gotta be done. Okay, hearts are meant to be broken, I guess. That just, let's get back to music. When you come back from music, or when we down with playing music, you and I will head straight into the tips of life. I'll be breaking down those tips, or be giving you the tips on how do you recover from a breakup. Ladies and gents, you are listening to the station that listens to you, Radio TEF 103.8 FM, with me, Mudaji Dong, 1 + 2 + 3 - 4.
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Thames coming through with Love Me Jaja. Right before that, I gave you Peter O alongside Questa with Until Tomorrow. You are still listening to the station that listens to people, and this is the Midnight Express with me, Madajo. The only one like 2 + 3 minutes for you, and I'm gonna ride until walls fall off. That's how we do here on the Midnight Express. As I look at the registration, it tells me that it is exactly 1:30. And you and I are now diving deeper into the tips of life, which is how to recover from a breakup. So, if ever like you've been struggling to recover, or you don't know how to recover after a breakup, I know it can be painful, it can be hurting, it can be depressing, you know, it can leave you devastated, you know, it can leave you in ruins. So stick around, this one is for you. So point number one, what you gotta do is to accept that it's over. The first step towards healing is accepting that the relationship has ended. Avoid denying reality or holding on to false hope if things have clearly come to an end. Acceptance allows you to stop fighting the past and start focusing on your future. It may be painful, but it is the foundation of emotional healing. And then point number two, allow yourself to grieve. You know, it is okay to cry, feel sad, or even feel angry. These emotions are normal. They are part of healing process. Don't pressure yourself to move on too quickly. Give yourself permission to grieve. That helps the process, or that helps you process your emotions in a healthy way instead of bottling them up. Okay? So, point number three. Avoid rushing into another relationship. And I know a lot of people are doing that. They say, it's like healer go build. But you are hurting other people, right? Many people try to fill the emotional gap by dating someone new immediately. However, rushing into a new relationship often delays healing. Take time to understand yourself, regain your confidence, and heal emotionally before opening your heart again. Healthy relationships begins with a healthy you. Point number four. 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You don't have to go through heartbreak alone. Sometimes a simple conversation can make a big difference. 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Giving each other space allow both of you to heal. Distance often brings clarity and emotional strength. So stop stalking them, man. Stop going through their social media platforms, social media profile. Stop doing that. More especially while you're still in the healing process or while you're still trying to recover. Point number seven. Learn from the relationship. Every relationship teaches you or teaches us something valuable. 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Understanding the lessons helps you grow emotionally and prepares you for a healthier relationship in the future. Growth often comes from life's most difficult experiences. That's where we found growth. Point number eight. 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
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Whether it's reading, traveling, music, sport, or learning new skills. Investing in yourself brings joy and purpose. New experiences remind you that life continues and that exciting opportunity still lie ahead. Don't forget that. Point number 9. Practice forgiveness. Forgiveness doesn't mean forgetting what happened or seeing that hateful actions were acceptable. It means releasing the bitterness that keeps you emotionally trapped. Forgiving yourself and the other person helps you find peace. Letting go of resentment creates a room for healing and personal growth. Point number 10, which is our last point. Believe in better future. After breakup, a breakup is the end of one chapter, not the end of your story. Stay hopeful and trust that brighter days are ahead. Every difficult season eventually passes, and with time, you'll become stronger, wiser, and more resilient. 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Ladies and gents, that's it for today's tips of life. Some comments there coming through regarding this, but I'll go through them. Let me just wrap up this the tip of life. Let me just sum them up, actually, how to recover from a breakup. Point number 10, believe in a better future. 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At point number 8, rediscover your passion. 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Point number 6, limit contact with your ex. 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Point number 4, stay connected with supportive people. Point number 3, avoid rushing into another relationship. Of which this I feel like is important. Avoid rushing into another relationship. And then point number 2, allow yourself to grieve. Also important. And point number 1, which was last point, is accept that is over. That's it from the tips of life. And I know a lot of people are going through heartbreaks. Did I just say last point? Please don't post videos of yourself crying about it on social media. True that, because once you do that, I feel like the next person, the same person that broke your heart, when they see you posting about it, when they see you crying, they actually going to laugh on it, right? Because they feel like they've won, they've triumphed, you know. So people shouldn't let know that shouldn't know what you're going through, actually. So And Tammy says, yeah, heartbreak is a couple of rolls of tissues, a tub of ice cream, and good girlfriends. Oh, okay. So ladies and gents, it is a beautiful
Friday. I hope you guys you guys are gonna get all gonna take care of your heart, right? I believe that. For now, ladies and gents, that's it from the Tips of Life. Let's get back to music, and I'll tell you where we headed.

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August Alsina, Kissin' My Tattoos. I gave you the likes of Benna Boy with the Wizkid came through with Essence. Also, Thames with Love Me JJ. Peter O with Until Tomorrow. Looking at the registration, it is 8 minutes before the hour 2 on the station that listens to you, Radio Tef 103.8 FM. 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You know, when I'm on the paddle, all you gotta do is sit back, relax, enjoy the ride, because you and I gonna ride until walls fall off. That's just good morning.

Rush Hour. Coming through with La Pisa. Before that, I gave you Lee Golding coming through with Still Falling For You. Looking at the registration, ladies and gents, it tells me that you and I are in the last hour of the show. Sometimes I don't like the last hour of the show because it just reminds me that you and I are about to part ways. But don't worry, man, we still have about 60 minutes to go. So sit back and relax, enjoy the good vibes. It is Friday. Friday mood activated. You know, we're gonna ride until walls fall off on the station that listens to People Radio TF 103.8 FM, and I go by the name of Madagio. You and I will be heading into Song of the Day. 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